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15: Hey, welcome to the show. Ahi Ahi Marie. It is the George Abe Mahi Mix, all thanks to Novus Glass. Coming up this afternoon, I've got a tease of brand new music from Skepta and Chase and Status. I'll play that for you in 5. Of course, the Tradie Hour of Power coming up at 1 p.m. Get your request through for that one. 966, what song do you want to hear? Shout out your trade and your crew as well. We'll get to that shortly. Right now, Bush Baby, Danny P kicking us off. It's Back to Funk on George.

See that one live at RMV. John Summer taking the main stage. Delirium, Sarah McLachlan on that one, the Dimension remix of Silence. George FM, it is the Arvo Mahi mix with Sean Hill here, all thanks to Novus Glass. I got some new music from Chase and Status to play for you right now, but before I do, in

course, I'm very excited for this upcoming Chase and Status album. One thing I'm actually more excited for is the upcoming Skepta album, which is coming out very shortly, and actually features a song with Chase and Status. He performed it live last week. It's called Innocent Smile. It's got people going crazy online because it sounds like Skepta mixed with Chase and Status mixed with The Prodigy.

So the album's called Fork and Knife. It's expected to come out later this year. No date yet, but while we wait for that one, let's get down to a bit of new chasing status. This one's called Gone Too Far, teaming up with Debbie on George.

This is another George Club classic. He Waiata Hoki Mahara from 2008. This is another George Club classic. He Waiata Hoki Mahara from 2008.

0: New Peking Dark off that title track of the album. Paradise is the name of that record and the name of the song. George FM, the Arvo Mahi Mix with Sean Hill here. All thanks to Novus Glass. Coming up next, the Tradie Hour of Power. Get involved, tradies. 966 is the number. What song do you want to hear? Let me know. Any track, just shout out your crew and your trade as well on that number, 966. And George is stoked to present Lakes Festival going down Monday, 28th of December in Christchurch's iconic Hagley Park. Maybe request a few of these artists. The Stacked first lineup is dropped. Next guy, Amon Van Helden, Morgrab, X Club, Offerdone, Break, Rover. Put your eyes on me. Lens, Dean Turnley, DJ Zinc, what a throwback, Lady Six, Cinnabrook, and more. 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

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A request here from my boy Dave the Truckee. Hey brother, banging day here in Christchurch. Can I please hear Culture Shock Bunker Fat Tune for a fat day for Mahi, for all the Tradies? Doing the Mahi everywhere, Dave the Truckee. That is an inspirational speech, mate. Put it on a t-shirt, put it on a poster, and put it on the wall of a white girl's apartment next to their live, laugh, love sign. It's Culture Shock Bunker on George.

What a tune going out to Lucy in Christchurch, Oscar Med K. I'm way too self-aware. George FM, the tradie hour of power. Thanks to NZ Safety Blackwoods. Get your request through 966. A huge request here, wanting Missing by Everything But The Guild, the Todd Terry Club Mix. Taking it back, a little club classic here, turning this acoustic tune into a massive hit in 1995. Here you go. It's George, the tradie hour of power.

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A great request there in the Tradie Hour of Power on George FM. We're going back to back, Dom Dollar as well. I don't usually play back to back requests of the same artist in the Tradie Hour of Power. But since George's guest to present Dom Dollar, he's coming back to New Zealand, by the way, if you hadn't heard. If you're living under a rock, Saturday 6th of Feb at Auckland Domain, what a venue. And this Friday, that is tomorrow, by the way, it is Dom Dollar Day. All day on George FM. So every hour between 8 and 5, be the first caller through when you hear a cue to call to instantly win a Dom Dollar double pass. There's so many Dom Dollar tickets we're going to be giving away tomorrow. The concert's one exclusive night and one for New Zealand's history books. Get all the Dom Dollar info at georgefm.rover.nz. So this request going out to Maddie, working in Wellington today. I like this request from you. It's a bit of a, it's kind of an off-cut Dom Dollar tune. It's a remix of his track Cave, the Party Boy and X Club remix. It's George FM, the Tradie Hour of Power.

Going out to Michael and Dan in Queenstown. It is Flume, Never Be Like You, Georgia FM, Tradie Hour of Power. Well, thanks to NZ Safety Blackwoods. 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

0: And that is the final request in the Georgia FM Tradie Hour of Power Flow at Us Midnight Sound. Thanks so much for hanging out and getting your request through. Apologies if I didn't have a chance to play it. It's all thanks to our mates at NZ Safety Blackwoods. And it's back tomorrow, 1 till 2. Nothing but your request tradies right here on Georgia FM. Still to come this afternoon before Sin and Brook, though. I got this one from Chase and Status. I got the Club Classics Corner at 2:30. Nothing but throwback tunes. And of course, Sin and Brook taking over at 3. And tomorrow, all day here on George, your chance to win tickets to Dom Dollar.
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badder than. Anyway, we see them, we a bang pan another one. 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Any boy, this Balaton, them in a Killington. 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

0: 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You come home to
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0: Cheers to Thrive. With the Club Classics Corner coming up at 2:30, it's a good time to talk about this. Avicii fans, 10 years on from his final show ever, there's been a full video released of the set from Side of Stage View. So if you want to check it out, it's only available on the Avicii fan app, which is called Avicii Community, which you can get for free. But yeah, his last set went down in Ibiza, 28th of August 2016, which, I mean, that was last week. And one of his team members filmed it on a GoPro, Side of Stage Mountain, and it's pretty incredible footage. So if you're an Avicii fan, you can go check that out for free right now, as I said, on Avicii Community.
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A club classic there. DJ Gene, The Launch, George FM, the Avo Mahimix with Sean Hill. We are, of course, in the Club Classics corner that is going down right through to three when Sin and Brooke take over. But I wonder if many Club Classics are going to be thrown down in the final tonight between Tito Dom and Tandem. It's happening at 7 p.m. on George Nights for the Waiheke warm-up DJ comp. Who is going to be playing at Rhythm and Vines in Gizzy for the final time on the warm-up night? It is happening tonight, 7 p.m. George Nights. Make sure you're listening with Rangi there, and you can actually vote as well for which of these DJs, Tito Don or Tandem, will be playing at R&B this year. Right now, DJ Fresh, Rita Ora, top right now on George.

0: And what a track to wrap up the Club Classics Corner with Rusko. Hold on, Georgia FM, the Arvo Mahi Mix with Sean Hill. Hey, don't go anywhere, Sin and Brock coming up next. It's Thursday, which means Does It Double at 5pm, I believe. Sin's chance to give it a go today. Sin and Brock up next on George.
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2: Cam and Digimike, we've decided we're going to do a little George, just a little George Drive Christmas party. And then they're like, oh, sorry, we can't come because it's Olivia Dean night. And we go, okay, pricks. And then they go, oh, we'll come hang out and then we'll go to Olivia Dean. And we're like, okay, cool. So it'll just be me and Brooke afterwards playing Snap.
15: On the world's largest buzzball. I'm told.
2: Anyways, we'll go back to the drawing board for that.
15: Yeah.
2: Happy Thursday, everybody. Does a double day.
15: Yeah, it's you on the decks today. Looking forward to that. Guys, the Finbar Bazaar had its inaugural day at the market day today, so yep. We can definitely run through all of that, maybe find out profit or loss.
2: Nice.
15: You know?
2: And what is a sign that the kids are going to be all right? Let us know, 966. Let's chat about that next. Hold me in heaven to kick things off, and thank you to Steinlager, New Zealand's finest.

0: again.
1: It is George Drive.
2: Nah.
1: I honestly looked at it and I thought, the kids are going to be all right.
3: Yeah, because there is a lot of, you know, with every generation ever known to man, you know, you always look down at the next ones, you go, oh, God, what are they doing?
1: We could say a bad thing about every generation, couldn't
3: we? Yeah, really.
1: Especially the boomers.
3: On that, though, I'm pretty sure, when was it? It was a few weeks ago. And there was a few kids at the end of my street.
1: Yeah.
3: What a little homemade ramp.
1: Oh!
3: Little piece of wood, couple pieces of other wood at the end, office chair, hooning over it. Unreal. That's the kit.
1: Wait, is there like a bit of a tide's turning moment? Like, the kids are going to be all right.
3: Yeah, are they looking at us and go, oh, man, they're on their screens all the time. That's cringe.
1: Becky B was saying her niece requested a CD player for her birthday. And that, my friends, is a telltale sign that the kids are going to be all right.
3: That's almost like us getting into like a record vinyl collection, you know?
1: Yes, nice. It's going back down to CDs now.
3: Yeah.
1: 966, what are the signs? What are the signs that the kids are going to be all right? Would love to read out.
3: You may even have some kids.
1: Yeah.
3: And you notice like, oh yeah, mine are definitely going to be all right because they do this.
1: Yeah,
3: they
1: true.
3: Eat mud.
1: Who does that, Brooke?
3: I won't name names.
1: He has got worms. That's where his buddy got them from. Bless. Baby
3: Not
1: clothes.
3: Not even why I've eaten the chocolate.
1: Kisses. We'll talk. The kids are going to be all right up next. It's yours.

0: Jackson and Brock, the kids, they're going to be all right.
1: Yeah, you noticed something the other day passing a park and you're like, hold on, I think the kids are going to be all right.
0: The kids in question were 12 and they were fighting with sticks. And I thought, God damn it, the kids are going to be all right.
1: I've seen some doing a homemade ramp on an office chair down the end of my street. And I was almost going to join in, but I thought, better not, but the kids will be all right.
0: I've asked you on 966, what are the signs that the kids are going to be all right? James said the kids are going to be all right because they're not wearing skinny jeans anymore.
1: Whoa, whoa, whoa, man. I wore skinny jeans and I'm kind of okay.
0: On the cusp.
1: Getting my little girl into Pokemon cards and she loves them.
0: Oh, that's cool.
1: They're a big 1999 Pokemon collection person, and so they're just running through all of those. Unreal.
0: Nice. Mine grew up on dance music, so they're going to be all right, says Odette.
1: True.
0: Someone says their music taste. I coach a football team of 15 to 18 year olds and their music choice for the 3-hour away trips is surprisingly nuanced.
1: Wow, so they open up the aux cord to the
0: interested.
1: The band.
0: Yeah.
1: Maybe text through some of the things you've got. They've asked you to play.
0: Yeah, yeah. If you know, what were the songs that they were playing? Because I'm quite interested in that. Love this one, though. I think this really just nails it. Eva says, our 4-year-old can swear perfectly in context. Picked up her bag the other day and yelled, shit, this is heavy.
1: Too many books in it, man. Too many books.
0: That is so sick.
1: Yeah.
0: Someone else has said that they're helping their dad clean his car in the rain, learning to ride his first motorbike. He's only 3.
1: Oh, yeah. Get them on motorised stuff, man.
0: Hell
1: get them out
0: yeah.
1: there. That's some good stuff.
0: The kids are going to be all right. Silver bumper, fantasy. It's George.

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0: Long Jacket right here on George Drive with Sin and Brooke.
1: Definitely a long jacket for sure.
0: Some of the texts coming through are like, why is that part of the song so long?
1: Yeah, I don't know. I suppose it just grabs your attention, doesn't it?
0: It does grab your attention a little bit. It's long. It did feel longer than usual that time round for some weird reason.
1: Yeah, maybe. I know, we were really listening to it. We're getting in the groove. We're dancing. And then
2: jacket.
1: I don't know.
0: No, that felt normal. Why does it feel normal now when we're listening to it?
1: I think it's because we were dancing and so it was a long pause between dancing.
0: Oh, right.
1: Yeah.
0: Anyways, okay. Shall we do a big chill it up next?
1: Absolutely.
0: I'm thinking maybe a little Drinks on Me. No, that's the artist.
1: You heard it here first.
0: That's the artist name. Drinks on Me.
1: Yeah, on a school night. Let's go.
0: We're playing his tune up next.
3: Kiwaha on George.
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21: Whoa, whoa, whoa, whoa, whoa. Come on, you bugs. It makes me monkey bugs. I'm monkey bugs.

0: It's George Drive on your Thursday. Cinnabrook here with you, and it's time for Drinks on Me.
1: Hell yeah, you heard it here, guys.
0: There's literally no way to introduce this artist without sounding like I'm about to buy
1: everyone
0: drinks.
1: Do you want to go see Drinks on Me? I'm like, oh, yeah, I want to see this in action.
0: Yeah, man. Anyways, British producer. He does some really awesome content on socials alongside his mate Southby. They do these like, I think it's like on a Twitch stream.
1: Yeah.
0: They basically do like little challenges, production challenges.
1: Oh, okay.
0: Where
1: like,
0: it's like
1: against each other or like, yes, do like they bring in some of the chat?
0: Like there'll be themes like remix the Disney. Remix a Disney tune or make these drum and bass tunes into house music.
1: Yeah.
0: And it's really entertaining. Like if you, I don't know, if you enjoy watching our content, I think you'll really enjoy watching their content too. So go and check it out, Drinks on Me. The thing is though, is like they are really good producers.
1: Yeah.
0: So some of these tunes that they're making, you're kind of like, wait, this...
1: Hold on.
0: This kind of rips. They've Drinks on Me has actually made some cool remixes, but also... make some great originals, and this is one of them. Curacao Blue.
1: Okay.
0: Which is, I've just Googled it because I feel like I see that word a lot in a lot of electronic music names.
1: Yeah.
0: It is a interesting joint, actually. I think maybe it's like in half Netherlands, half Dutch.
1: Oh, is it like
0: Caribbean?
1: Caribbean island that's like a bit like a Dutch ownership or whatever?
0: Yes,
1: like,
0: I think so.
1: Like a state.
0: But I think it might be kind of like a place to go and party.
1: Oh, really?
0: I think it might be like a Ibiza's little sister or something.
1: Oh.
0: So that's why a lot of people are naming their electronic tracks with the Curacao in there.

0: George Breakfast with Lee, Becky B and Surly.
1: All right, team, we're off to the bloody Tron.
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3: Up the Tron, Chiefs matter, baby!
0: George Breakfast, back live tomorrow from 6am.

0: The boys on a generational run right now, Two Face with Ewan Carter. It is crazy. It really is crazy. It's George Drive with Sin and Brooke.
1: 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Music news on George.
2: Cheers to Thrive.
3: What's crazy is the other day I said, Rufus Du Sol. Haven't heard much from them recently. I feel like maybe before the year's out, we'll hear something about new music coming or something like that.
0: Yes.
3: Well, we've kind of had news literally yesterday. Someone's posted about how they were in the crowd at one of their North America gigs, concerts. They're on like a huge tour there. They've got four shows left. And they said at the LA show, they stopped down and they were like, hey guys, we've got four dates left and then we're going on a touring hiatus for 2 years.
0: 2 years!
3: 2 years.
0: Which only means one thing.
3: They're hitting the studio.
0: Literally
3: said it as well to the crowd. So that's confirmation that Rufus Du Sol are going back in and they're going to start chipping away at making a whole bunch of more music. Will we get drip-fed tunes throughout the next year or so? Not too sure. Are they going to just do nothing to a whole nother album? Because they are like a massive album artist now.
0: Yeah, they are, right?
3: You know, they're the not few electronic acts that still do it, but you know, nowadays, many electronic artists, especially the relatively smaller ones, they just go for EPs or single, just bash them out.
0: Yeah.
3: Where people like your Rufus Du Sols or your Chase and Status still can put out entire massive pieces of work.
0: Because
3: so,
0: people care enough to sit and listen to 12 Rufus Du Sol tunes in consecutive.
3: In concession? Consecutive order?
0: Consecutively.
3: Yeah. All of those.
0: Yeah. Okay, well, that's really exciting. I'm actually really glad to hear that because I loved their debut album.
3: Yes.
0: I loved their second album.
3: Yeah.
0: I'm kind of keen on hearing what they're going to do for this next one.
3: Absolutely. So, yeah, within the next 2 years, for sure, we'll get some new stuff.
0: Nice. Gotta
1: break it down. That was The Breakdown. Music news on George.
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0: All right, let's catch up about that next.
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24: Good afternoon. Bridget here with the latest at 4. Police investigating a Paihia Tour homicide last year have found a body near Rotorua. Work is underway to recover it from Lake Rotokakahi. ASB, BNZ and KiwiBank have lifted their floating home loan rates by 25 basis points in line with the OCR increase. A highly invasive and toxic weed, Madagascar ragwort, has been found in South Wairarapa. In Christchurch, Hoonhae Kiwi Bakery has launched 3 horse meat pies, including a cheese version. The All Blacks team for the third test against the Box is out at 10 tonight. Prop Ethan de Groot and lock Josh Lord are available after missing the second test with concussion. Rugby with All Blacks Travel and Hospitality.com. And in the last hour at the US Tennis Open, men's second seed Carlos Alcaraz has swamped his Portuguese opponent in 4 sets.
1: That was George Sport. 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
24: For the North Island, it's mostly fine. Just a few isolated showers throughout the rest of the day. And in the south, it's fine as well. Some rain for Buller to Fiordland. And we do have some strong wind warnings tomorrow.
1: Nothing beats a classic. Steinlager, New Zealand's finest. Bringing you George Drive.
4: Sinnenbrook on George.
0: Well, here we go. Thirsty Thursday, George Drive with you on the 3rd of September. Cinnabrook locking in. Producer Cam here too.
3: Yeah.
0: Hello.
3: How are you?
0: What are you doing?
25: My job. Heaps.
0: Tell us, what are you doing?
25: I'm currently clipping stuff.
0: Oh, hey, good for you, man.
3: Clip away, sir, clip away. Hey, I was clipping the ticket for sure this morning at the Finbar Bazaar. What's that? It's my marketplace. That's right, took over the other one, didn't I?
0: How did that go for you, Brooke?
3: Is it amicable, you know?
0: Yeah.
3: But I'll let the people know next.
0: Okay, Bush Baby and Danny P back

0: like that.
1: Odd Bob, rock the rhythm. It is George Drive with Sin and Brooke.
2: The Finbar Bazaar.
3: What is that?
2: Man, it's a store that sells pretty much everything and anything someone could want and not want.
1: So today was your big moment, the inaugural Finbar Bazaar at our place of work, MediaWorks. And the reason you decided to set up a little marketplace today was because you heard word that they were doing one already that you weren't invited to.
2: Yeah, I actually applied and they denied me. And so their one took up the whole pavilion and my one took up the entranceway to the pavilion.
1: I honestly, guys, when I arrived at work earlier today when the marketplace was on, you should have seen him. He was so smug because he was like, it was like Mr. Krabs. He was like, my plans worked. They're all hovering around my stall trying to get into the actual market where they're faced with your shit. And they are like forced into looking at your stuff first.
2: Yeah, you know when you go to like a fancy place and they've got those bollards with the tape between them, lots of airports. I had one of those and I was corralling them like a bunch of trout towards my marketplace. And it kind of worked.
1: I saw that you had mystery bags.
2: Yeah, yeah. Producer Cam got a little video of me putting those together and stapling them shut if you want to know what's in them.
4: So mystery bags, they'll be closed up. And so everyone just wants to know what's in them. So for $5, you get a Red Bull, some shoelaces, a single double happy, and some nice glassware. And that one, that one's pretty much the same bit of Channel X hat. That one's the same bit of George hat in the glass. And this one, they've got a wig. And that. So, temptation, $5. You don't know what you're getting.
2: And to be fair, that was the first thing I sold was a $5 mystery bag. The temptation got someone.
1: And they would have been so devastated.
2: They got the one with the wig.
1: Oh my God, Brooke. That's actually like not all good, I reckon.
2: I don't know. Energy drink and one single dart. That's $5, surely. But the great thing was the wig came out and then someone goes, hold on. Isn't that the wig that Digi Mike wore to the Christmas party last year? And I said, hey, how about, no, shut up. But yeah,
1: you
2: went pretty well.
1: Seriously, so.
2: And I had the JBL, I had the speaker going with the mic. I was cutting deals left, right, centre. I did sell a few little things here and there.
1: Yeah, how much did you make? What was your profit?
2: I've got to do a few calculations because I got cash and I was doing bank transfers and NFTs. Someone gave me their trillionaire thug.
1: You did not. Wait, didn't you do like a lawn mowing thing as well?
2: Oh, yeah.
1: How'd that go? Because you're going to get people to sign up and you're going to do like $50 lawn mows for people's yards.
2: Yeah, it went all right.
1: Did you get any sign-ups?
2: No. So the piece of paper was there, A3 size. It's not like they could have missed it. $50 lawn mows, bracket or more. And they just had to put their name and number.
1: And you got no sign-ups.
2: I got no sign-ups. But there also was a little thing that said if they wanted me to have my shirt on or off.
1: Yeah.
2: They could tick.
1: Okay, well,
2: did that scare them off, maybe?
1: No use, because you got no sign-ups.
0: Bugger.
1: It's actually bleak, isn't it? Let's see how much you made up next, eh?
2: Please, yes.
1: Brooke Gibson, everybody. Finbar Bazaar. Let's just do it right.
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6: 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I wanted something beautiful to play in my sets that like really reminded me of the ocean, which is why those chords are so wavy and so vibey, and it just sounds like so lush.

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0: Big debut today for his Finbar Bazaar, your market day, Brooke.
1: Yeah, that's right. So the workplace here, MediaWorks, we're having their own market day out in the pavilion. And I thought, well, actually, I got denied a stall, so I thought I'd make my own at the entranceway of the market.
0: I quite like that. If you can't beat him, join him. I mean, if you can't join him, beat him.
1: Yeah.
0: You know
1: what
0: I mean?
1: Exactly, actually.
0: And that is what you did today.
1: Yeah.
0: You set up all these weird little bits and pieces from your house that you no longer needed.
1: Yeah, one of the flatmates, Brad, who also works here, came over, I think when I was away from the store and you were there, and he came looking, he goes, oh, I'm just looking to make sure none of this is mine.
0: And was there anything there?
1: No.
0: Okay, that's good.
2: None of it
0: that's
2: was good.
0: You sold a few mystery bags for $5, which just included Red Bull cans, George merch, which I don't think you signed off with the boss, and one singular illegal dart?
1: No, not illegal. I just got them from Singapore and I declared them at the border.
0: No, you did
1: I
0: not.
1: Did.
0: How much did you make on your market day today?
1: I'm cash in hand right now.
0: Yep.
1: I've got $25. I think.
0: Wow, what the hell?
1: And then I was doing bank transfers and there was two transfers. Maybe I'm waiting on more, which aren't ASB. There was two transfers of $5 each. And then, annoyingly, I put this hat aside, which says this little piggy needs a ciggy, aside for someone, and they never came back and paid for it or bought it.
0: Oh, okay.
1: They were like, I'll come back for that. Never did. So technically, what's that? Like $35. $35 technically. But my employee,
0: yes, your,
1: which was
0: your
1: my fiance Arzy, which she came along, she forgot her Oracle tarot cards. So that was great. That was half of our shtick. And then she proceeded to not do a whole lot and go out to the market, the other one, and buy things.
0: The enemy. She went out to the actual market day.
1: Yeah.
0: And
1: so she
0: with the money that you had made, gone and bought stuff there. Perfect.
1: So, she went out there and I think she spent $30 or $40 on like a crocheted little like cuddly toy thing, which is quite cute. It's kind of like this frog looking thing.
0: Yeah.
1: But that's profit gone. We both drove cars here. So, yeah, petrol out the wazoo. So, guys, bloody hell.
0: Was it worth it?
1: It was for you guys to be part of this and to bring it to the radio. It's always worth it.
0: Nice. And so are you also going to be donating some of that to Auckland City Mission, like the real Hargreaves Market Day is, that we just got an email about?
1: I didn't get that email. Anyone else get it? I'm not part of those markets. Do you have to have a market stall there? I donated to the sausages out there. That's what I donated to. I will be donating some of my funds because I've been put on the spot like this.
0: Andrew Medic, Teddy B, it's up on George.
1: I'm down!

0: Kia ora. 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

0: Better Bower, right here on your Thursday. Sit and Brook with you. A lot of people interested in buying the hat.
1: Oh, were they wanting the George hat? Were they wanting the This Little Piggy Needs a Siggy hat?
0: Oh!
1: I think they're after that. It's corduroy, by the way, guys.
0: Okay. We've got Liam and Wesley on 966 asking how much the hat is.
1: Just $5.
0: Okay. $5 is on the table. Liam and Wesley.
1: Oh, this is like blind betting. They don't know. It's up for tender. You guys put it, you're allowed one thing each.
0: You love it because you could fully like just jinx this whole thing and make it up.
1: No, they only get one shot each and yep. I'll take the highest one that comes through above $5.
0: Okay.
1: And it's up to them to think how much they would like to spend on this.
0: Okay. We've got a first play from local producers Flax and Last Night. Up next, join us.
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0: It is Thursday, George Drive with Sin and Brooke. Thursdays are great because we usually get the first plays of brand new bangers, and we've got one right now.
1: First play. This one's going local, right?
0: Yep. Last night, who we have to say a big happy birthday to. It's his birthday today.
1: Huge.
0: He's on a mission to bring back Bass House.
1: And I honestly, good on ya.
0: I honestly love that so much. He's teamed up with other local producer, Flax, on this one.
1: Nice.
0: And it's called Lowdown. Here they are to introduce it. Let's do it.
2: Hey, guys. This is Last Night.
3: 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And you're listening to our brand new track, Lowdown, on George FM. Yeah.

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1: All right, team, we're off to the bloody Tron.
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0: Chase and Status with Debbie, It's Gone Too Far. Such a tune, really throwing it back to their old sound there. George Drive with Sin and Brooke. We know that that's coming out on their Generic Everything album, which lands 9th of October 2026. But Brooke, you sent me something today that blew my mind.
1: Yes, so there's a vocalist called Ethan Holt, which featured on their 2022 album, What Came Before, on a record, Hold Your Ground. As usual, Chase's Status can pick up amazing vocalists for those huge, like, kind of ballads and real powerful, not as, like, hectic, scatty drummer-based records.
0: Yeah, totally.
1: Ethan Holt posted a video not too long ago. Obviously, Chase and Status were headlining Reading and Leeds. And it's a video of him in, like, a industrial kind of, like, kitchen, like, as a chef or something like that.
0: Okay.
1: And the video goes on screen, doing anything after work, question mark? And he goes, me, nothing much. And then it cuts to him. And he, at the moment, he's like basting and putting chicken in like a big oven.
0: Yeah.
1: And then it cuts to him on stage with Chase and Status at Reading and Leeds, belting that out live.
0: Wow.
1: And so it's this
0: crazy, hey, when you think that, you think these big vocalists that kind of tack into the Chase and Status world, they're also just like on this big kind of,
1: like, they're like, on their own journey as well. Because it's they've got an amazing record with one of the biggest artists in the world in electronic music, but you still have to have other things outside of that. And it's like showing that he's still on this journey, and he's put out original stuff as well. He's got something with Griffin, another electronic artist, which has done really well.
0: But dude's just cooking chicken in the daytime.
1: Yeah, it's crazy.
0: And then going on stage and belting out tunes with Chase and Status in the night.
1: Yeah.
0: That's insane, hey?
1: Yeah, and he's got like some other clips, some other cool ones on his Instagram, like, come for a day with me and Stormzy. And like,
0: whoa!
1: So he's in the right circles and he's doing the right things, but it also shows, like, yeah, when you look at maybe some of your favourite artists, maybe even like ones closer to home.
0: Yeah.
1: And you might be like, oh, those guys will be getting paid megabucks and doing this.
0: Living
1: and doing
0: the dream.
1: That. But no, a lot of people, you know, they've got to do that thing on the side too.
0: Totally.
1: Before they really, really take off.
0: Yeah, for sure. Oh, that's so interesting, hey. You just don't think about it.
1: Mm.
0: Your ad-free drive at 5 is happening next. We've got the burner phone ready to give you another phone number or another number on the phone number. And also, Does It Doubles happening next, and I'm going to get in the decks.
1: Let's go.
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14: Good evening. Bridget here with the latest at 5. The discovery of a body in a lake near Rotorua is believed to be linked to an October homicide case. The Secretary for Education has decided to cancel Gloria Vale's registration as a private school. Bruno Mars has announced a third concert for his New Zealand tour with another gig at Auckland's Eden Park on March the 16th. Rook Cafe in central Christchurch is getting set to offer one of the rarest types of coffee for just under $100 a cup later this month. The All Blacks team for the third test with the box is due out at 10 tonight. Changes are expected, especially in the forwards. And Crusaders first five Taha Kamara will join the Chiefs for the next Super Rugby Pacific season. Rugby with All Blacks travel and hospitality.com. And former Queensland State of Origin legend Darius Boyd is set to be announced as the team's next coach.
13: 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Listen to George Nights tonight. Sick DJs in the mix till midnight.
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14: For the North Island, it's mostly fine, just a few isolated showers throughout the rest of the day, and in the south it's fine as well. Some rain for Buller to Fiordland, and we do have some strong wind warnings tomorrow.
13: Nothing beats a classic. Steinlager, New Zealand's finest, bringing you George Drive.
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2: 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I like it. 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
16: Right, there's burner phone. Yep. We want someone to crack the number and head on down to Lakes Festival 2026.
13: Score flights, accommodation and a VIP double pass to Lakes Festival with the George Ticket Telephone.
16: This thing's still got heaps of battery.
2: Crazy.
16: I haven't charged it once.
2: Yeah.
16: To be fair, we haven't used it, have we?
2: Yeah,
16: no
2: true.
16: One's used it.
2: We've got a burner phone locked in the George studio. Listen 5 p.m. daily for clues to crack that mystery phone number of the ticket telephone. If you're the first to call the phone between 5 and 6 p.m, you're going to instantly win flights, ACOM, and a VIP double pass to Lakes Festival.
16: It's quite nerve-wracking because obviously it's early days, so there's just so many options it could be for the telephone number. But when it starts getting down to that last thing and there's like not that many options, we're just sitting there watching it, waiting for it to ring.
2: That's actually anxiety-inducing for us.
16: It's like waiting for
2: the IRD.
16: Exactly, and I hate that. But it also means someone always has to be in here between 5 and 6. We can't both go to the toilet at the same time or something, you know?
2: Not that we ever do, to be honest. We're not really synced up that way. Okay, well, yeah, up next we'll give you another number, eh? Here is Around Me, Dawn Joseph, High Contrast on George.

0: It is George Drive and your ad-free drive at 5. Okay, let's do it. Let's find out that fourth number and our ticket telephone number.
1: Score flights, accommodation and a VIP double pass to Lakes Festival with the George Ticket Telephone.
2: Yeah, this is to get you down there with flights, accommodation, a VIP double pass to Lakes Festival with the George FM Ticket Telephone. See the likes of Armand Van Houten, X Club's going to be there, Rover, Lens, Dean Turnley, Cinema Myself, whole bunch more.
0: Yeah, so that burner phone is locked in studio. You're going to be here at 5pm every day listening for clues to crack that phone number. If you can get that ticket telephone number and give it a call between 5 and 6 and be the first person to do it, you will win all of that Lakes VIP flyaway, okay? So, we know for now that the first three numbers is 021.
2: Yeah.
0: Is that correct?
2: Yeah, that's correct. So, what is the first other number?
0: Okay, here we go. Here's your fourth clue.
3: Today's clue for the George ticket telephone number is...
1: New stadium, who dis?
0: New stadium.
2: Oh, a little play on the word of new phone, who dis? Who's got the latest stadium? Christchurch. What's going on there?
0: 03 is their phone code.
2: Is there like code? So maybe is it the zero or is it the three?
0: Oh, God.
2: And that's up to you guys to
0: hold on.
3: Today's clue for the George ticket telephone number is...
1: New stadium, who dis?
4: New stadium, who dis?
2: Or is there a name of the stadium that has a number in it or something? I'm not sure. I'm not too clued up on that new one.
0: New stadium, who dis? Like, yeah, they've got a new stadium in Christchurch, but like that's where Lakes is, so...
2: Yeah, is it 3 for 03 or is it 0 for 03?
0: Oh, God.
2: It's up to you guys. It's up to you guys. Start writing these things down. Crack that code.
0: So tomorrow when we give our fifth clue, we're going to be like, okay, well, we know the first three numbers are 021. We don't know what the fourth number is.
2: Yeah. But I suppose luckily it's on them to crack the code.
0: Oh, God.
2: We can lead you down any path that we like because we don't even know the number ourselves.
0: Yeah, we can't make you drink the water.
2: But we can ride you like a pony.
0: Okay. Does it double? I'm going to ride those decks up next.
2: Why?

0: Bob Moses in Elderbrook in a light with Bob Moses, believe it or not. All right, it's time for Does It Double. Does It
1: Double? It's had a bit of a hiatus because we have been over in the UK playing some shows. We brought Does It Double to Boomtown and it was an absolute riot.
0: Yeah, that's right. How it went down on a live stage for a whole hour was we literally printed out all the names of the tracks from the USB, cut them up, put them in a bowl, and the crowd picked them.
1: Yeah, it was like a really fun interactive Does It Double, and I feel like it went down a treat. And look, there's probably capacity for it to be at many festivals around the world, so if keen, let us know. But we're back in studio and we're ready to do our usual Does It Double happenings.
0: Yeah, all right, Sin, it's your turn today. Let's spin it up, see what you got. Oh. Rock the House,
1: true.
0: The Alibi remix of Spy's record.
1: True.
0: Great start.
1: Yeah,
0: great start. Okay, what one are you going to spin up to double with? Step Back, Mephius' record, The Break remix. Ooh. Okay, what does that sound like? That little...

0: double tune with the vocal.
1: All right. Well, you know the drill. 5 minutes on the clock. We'll come back and we'll see. In fact, does it double? Right now, though, Beacon Duck, Paradise. You're on George.
2: This place truly is paradise.

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0: Jordan FM Drive, your ad-free driver, 5 all cheers to Stein Lager right now. A bit of Bag Raiders, Shooting Stars, Bit Even Right right now, does a double. First one back in like seven, 8 weeks.
1: Yeah, I mean, we had a bit of practice live at Boomtown, but it feels good to be back here doing it in studio with you, Brooke. So, I just think maybe I'm in a good mood because this absolutely rips.
0: Does it?
1: Yeah,
0: rips. Brilliant. Okay, the records you had was Mephius Step Back, the Break remix.
2: Some Step Back.
1: Yep,
0: beautiful. Okay, and then the other one that you've got to try double that with is Rock the House Alibi remix of the Spy record.

0: before you going like that vocal is like hitting it, you know?
1: That vocal is just so sick. I really love this. Like, I actually didn't even know there was a new remix. I think it's on that like Forza Horizon album.
0: Oh, yes.
1: But like, that's one of my favorite spy tunes from back in the day. And I mean, like, it's just such a fun vocal and it just like hits where it needs to. As you can imagine, it hits where it needs to with a naughty tune like that one. So
0: you reckon we're you heard it here first, probably before you heard it. It was probably all gas.
1: Yeah, I reckon we're on.
0: All right, we'll take it away. It's your time to shine.

0: There we have it, ladies and gentlemen. Anyone who's listening right now does a double sin, just smashing it out there. Oh, yeah. That did what it needed to do, yeah, on the return.
1: Honestly.
0: After a hiatus.
1: Yeah, they

0: really did hug each other so beautifully, I thought.
1: Yeah, yeah. One of them ones.
0: Yeah, big time.
2: Wow, all gas, 100%, unreal stuff.
0: Nice.
2: Yeah, good to be back.
0: Good to be back.
2: Good to be back. All right, let's get into this one. You're on George.

0: George Shrive, Sin and Brooke with you. Okay, tomorrow's a big day.
1: It's Dom Dollar Day on George.
2: That's right, going down tomorrow, it's your chance to get a double pass to see Dom Dollar, 6th of Feb, Auckland Domain. Yeah, this is his only show.
0: True, and I think it's going to be the biggest one yet in terms of electronic music here in Aotearoa. So yeah, every hour between 8 and 5 tomorrow, be the first caller through when you hear that cue to call to instantly win a Dom Dollar double pass. It's one exclusive night, one for the history books. All the details, georgefm.rover.nz.
2: Keen.
0: Tonight's one for the books.
2: It really is. It really is.
0: I really hope that we hear a little bit of this.
3: And little early birdie came by in his curly whirly and asked me if I needed a ride.
0: A little bit of Manfred, a bit of Manfred and whatever his name is.
2: The Sons, probably.
0: Yeah, I reckon.
2: That was the time. The 1970s was something, something and the Sons.
0: Manfred Mann's Earth Band.
2: Yeah.
0: God, that's a good tune. We're talking about the 70s because we're going to be groupies tonight. My partner G-Boy is in a band and they're playing tonight.
2: Yeah.
0: At the Battle of the Ad Bands, if you know, you know. It's 70s themed,
2: yeah.
0: So they've all been instructed to create a 15-minute set with 70s tunes only, which,
2: yeah.
0: Like, let's be honest, some of the biggest hits come from there.
2: Yeah, I hope I hear a bit, even if it's not from The Dents, which is the band he's in, any of the other bands, A Horse With No Name. In

0: America, what a band.
1: Yeah, do they have any other hits?
0: They've had quite a few. That one there has got 1.1 billion streams.
1: Holy shit.
0: They got some hits.
1: I think we all knew that I was going to say this one, but I really hope there's a bit of Rod Stewart in there.
0: Buttons are coming undone on the shirt if this plays.
1: 100%. Oh. Yeah. So there you go.
0: If you can't tell, we've got a pre-Botab glow on.
1: Yeah, battle of the ad bands. I love that they call it Botab, eh?
0: Yeah. I just think of Boda.
1: Yeah.
0: My baddest of them all. And it will be baddest of them all tonight.
1: Baddest of them all. Boy. Okay.
0: Yes.
1: Hey, let's talk about Bathurst 100. 1,000 up next.
0: Yes.
1: Lance Savali, Rita Ora, Hiya, it's George.
2: You know what I mean? Like, it just needs to be swaggy as f***. In a.

0: Josh Drive on your Thirsty Thursday. Waiohika warm up. The DJ comp has been going for the last couple of weeks, and we're kind of in the nitty gritty area of it right now.
1: Up and comers, claim your spot with George FM's Waiohika warm up wildcard DJ comp.
2: It's the final evening, and it is the final for the rhythm stage. So it's Tito Don and Tandem on this evening from 7 p.m. going head to head. The listener, you guys, crown the winner. Whoever takes it out gets a 45-minute set on December 28th on the rhythm stage. Then all their mates, three of their mates, will be coming along, camping, festival passes, vintage VIP, cider stage access for their friends. Set, and then $250 a waiver credit. So good. Rhythm and Vines, baby.
0: Nice. GeorgiaFM.rover.nz for all the details on that. Brooke, I noticed that you and Becky have brought something back for its second year.
2: Yeah, that's right. So Becky B from George Breakfast, who is also a flatmate and a good friend of mine, and also fellow Bogan and Pettyhead, have brought back the great Bathurst 1000 watching party after last year's roaring success.
0: Yeah, there was a debut last year, and it was actually so much fun. Where was it?
2: So full-time sports bar in Kingsland. Mm-hmm. You came along for a bit, and you're like not a motorsport person, but like you had a good time.
0: I had a really good time. I feel like I really connected with the Bogans.
2: Yeah, so going down on Sunday the 11th of October, which is Bathurst, obviously, it's a full-time sports bar. Last year, the big hits were Sam Cullen doing live music, and by the end of it, he was called Safety Car Sam, because whenever a safety car comes out, he gets on the gat.
0: Nice.
2: All pub classics. And as well as that, we were doing hourly raffles. So when you, it's just $20 on the door to get in, that enters you in the hourly raffles and the grand prize. Mm. And we'd get up every hour and draw someone's like number, and people were losing it at these raffles. It was like the highlight of the day for them. And just a plethora of different prizes, merch, tools, giveaways, experiences, everything and anything that you can think of. And so we're running it back, and we're trying to go bigger and better on all the prizes.
0: Nice.
2: So yeah, it's going to be a big free-for-all.
0: If you want more details on that, go to Brooke Gibson's Instagram post. They just posted about it last night. But yeah, all right, the Bathurst 2000.
2: 1,000.
0: 1,000 is back, and it's going to be mint in October.
2: Yeah, October 11th. It's a Sunday. Get around it.
0: Nice. All right, that's your ad-free drive at 5. Cheers to Stein Lager. And up next, the last hour of the show. Hot take incoming.
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19: second. Good evening. Bridget here with the latest at 6. Police investigating a Paihia Tour homicide last year have found a body near Rotorua believed to be related to the case. The head of the Education Ministry is seeking to close Gloria Vale School. It currently has around 80 students. ASB, BNZ and Kiwibank have lifted their floating home loan rates by 25 basis points in line with the OCR increase. Two men have appeared in court after separate attempts to smuggle clothes saturated in meth through Auckland Airport. The Chiefs have unveiled Taha Kamara as the first five to replace Josh Jacom, who has gone to the Highlanders. Rugby with All Blacks travel and hospitality.com. And the final round of the NRL regular season kicks off at 10-10 tonight, the Bulldogs hosting the Broncos. The NRL is giving the new kickoff rule another go.
1: 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Sick DJs in the mix till midnight.
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19: For the North Island, it's mostly fine, just a few isolated showers throughout the rest of the day. And in the south, it's fine as well. Some rain for Buller to Fiordland, and we do have some strong wind warnings tomorrow.
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0: Welcome along, furry friends and foes.
2: Even the foes, we'll let you in and maybe we'll convince you, maybe you don't need to be our foe.
0: Well, the thing is, Brooke, is that you're supposed to keep your enemies close and your enemies closer.
2: The enemies closer and the enemies even closer. That's right, all the enemies come round. I've got something for you and it's a wah, knuckle sandwich.
0: I do honestly reckon if anyone does hate me, I reckon I could win them over just by spending like a couple of minutes with them.
2: Yeah, a couple of minutes.
0: Honestly, I used to do it back in school when teachers didn't like me. I'd win them over and they hated it.
2: All right, on the show next week, we bring in one of Sin's enemies every day.
0: Mrs. Jones. Oh.
2: I thought you won her over. The old bat.
0: I hope she's doing well. Lee Matthews, Raffaella, you and I, and Hot Take up next.

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0: Rest in peace, the legend Robert Miles. It's Children, George Drive with you on your Thursday. Cheers to Steinlager, nothing beats classic Steinlager, New Zealand's finest. Brooke Gibson, what is your opinion on...
1: Get that fire extinguisher ready. It's George Drive's Hot Take Hot Seat.
0: Now, I want you to talk to me in depth about your favourite, your least favourite. What is your opinion on shapes?
2: Shapes. Yes. They're Aussie and NZ classic.
0: Yeah, which I've just found out. Like, isn't that so bizarre? The British that listen to us and the US listeners, anywhere else in the world that listens to us, they wouldn't know what we're talking about. But it's like these gorgeous crackers.
2: Yeah, they're like, they're not bougie, but they're very well loved. And they're just like, they're all, yeah, they've all got their flavours and a lot of flavour you can find at the bottom of the packet afterwards.
0: What is your favourite and what is your least favourite?
2: I'm a chicken crimpy dude.
0: Okay, cool. That's good for you.
2: Maybe chicken crimpy, then like...
0: So are you going to go like, go tell me the tier?
2: I'll probably go chicken crimpy and then probably like pizza.
0: Yep.
2: Chicken crimpy, pizza, and then is it maybe like cheese and bacon?
0: Mm-hmm.
2: And what are the other ones?
0: Barbecue.
2: And then is there anything else?
3: Those are the big four. This is like hotly contested in the office right now.
0: Yeah, that's why I brought it in.
3: And everyone's either a chicken crimpy person, a cheese and bacon person, or a pizza person. We haven't found a barbecue person yet.
2: Yeah, I put barbecue bottom. Chicken crimpy, and then pizza and cheese and bacon, like quite similar tier for me, and then barbecue underneath. I don't know, barbecue is not like a whole lot of pizzazz to it.
0: Yeah, it's interesting, eh, how everyone's just got different...
3: But I take like a vehement stand against anyone who likes chicken crimpy.
0: Tay likes chicken crimpy, eh?
2: She's a lady of taste.
3: And Mike from Digi is a cheese and bacon guy.
0: I could see that, I reckon. Brooke, I was a cheese and bacon,
2: and
0: but
2: then
0: Dunedin. When I vomited.
2: Oh, and it's done yet.
0: I can't eat them ever again because that's what.
2: Well, that was like all part of the maelstrom of your tummy.
0: Mm.
2: It's like when you have a big night on a certain type of alcohol, you can't touch it.
0: I can't touch it.
2: And you weren't even drinking; you were just eating shapes.
0: Yeah, classic me. But the thing is, we've got a tuck shop here, a digital tuck shop, as in a
2: vending machine,
0: and they've got the pizza ones there. And it's recency bias. I'm starting to like pizza more, but it's like I actually really like the barbecue flavor.
2: If we go tier of leftover flavor dust, pizza's at the top for like when there's like
0: the crumb.
2: Yeah, and a little hack for all you young players: open the box from the bottom because all the flavor's gone to the bottom. Tip it, open it if you're opening a box one.
0: Oh, nice.
2: But for me also, it's the treat that loves to hate. It gives me like the almost tickle, like a bit of indigestion or something. I don't know.
0: Oh, really?
2: Or like I'll eat like, because you normally finish off the whole box, don't you? And then that's probably actually more the reason. And then like an hour later, I'll just be like, I don't know, a bit stodgy or something. It just kind of irritates my
0: stomach. Which is crazy because you're the king of beige food. And that really is, I guess, under the beige food bracket.
2: Yeah, maybe it's just that I need more liquid when I have them.
3: Mm. Do yourself a favor. Don't look up the calories in a box of shapes.
0: Well, we are calorie positive. We're a calorie positive radio show, Cam.
2: Yeah.
0: So we don't need to do that. How much is it? Send shots, original coffee.
2: Send shapes.
0: It's rudimental on George.

0: It's George Drive, Cinnabrook with you on your Thursday. Man, we've just been silly buggers today, eh?
1: Yeah, just a pack of jokesters. Absolute pack of jokesters.
0: Sometimes, usually I don't like pranks, but this one, I feel like I could get around.
1: Because I think it wasn't like you weren't pranking a person. There was no one feeling uncomfortable.
0: No.
1: Mainly kind of almost the people feeling uncomfortable were possibly just us.
0: Yes, 100%. So, you know that new tune from
1: Chris Lorenzo and stuff?
0: Chris Lake, it's called Long Jacket. There's this part of the tune where it kind of drops down and it does like a jacket like that.
1: Yeah, for a while. It goes quite a while for a tune.
0: It does go for quite a while. We thought we would just be silly buggers and we got producer Cam to like literally extend that.
1: To the longest long jacket year boy ever.
0: I think it was like 27
2: seconds. It was 28 seconds of long.
0: Guys, this is how it sounded. Here we go. Want a girl with the short skirt and a
1: long. I love when you hear them overlap. There's a bee in studio.

0: jacket.
1: Oh my god! Wait, when you hear it again, that is long.
2: And so we set it up earlier in the day to play out. We didn't tell anyone. And then we just pretended like nothing was wrong and we were just going about our business in studio. But out of the corner of our eyes, we could see the big DC,
1: They were standing up. They were having a moment of like, am I glitching or is this way longer than usual?
2: Yeah.
1: Anyways, video to come because we got it all caught on video. Mm. Wait, should we put it into George Breakfast's log tomorrow?
2: Or put the track in?
1: Yeah. Should we prank George Breakfast?
2: Yeah, just put a whack
1: Hopefully
2: it in there.
1: They're not listening right now.
2: Yeah.
1: Guys, do not tell them. Do not tell George Breakfast, but we'll prank them. We're going to chuck this into their log tomorrow, okay? Listen out for
2: it. And then when you hear it, feel free to text through like, wow, that one felt a little longer than usual. What's going on, guys?
1: Yeah. Crack up. Okay, Big Tune Alert up next. Join us.
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0: shaking. It's George Drive. That is K9 Power. George Drive brought to you by Steinlager. Proudly back in New Zealand's finest. It's time for us to rip out our big tune alert today. Kind of a little funky one from an artist called Drinks on Me. I don't know if you've seen the content, Brooke. I think I might have shown you some stuff.
1: Does he do stuff with some other guy?
0: Yeah, like real South fun. B. They're like these kind of two producers who do a lot of their content on those
1: Twitch
0: platforms. But they do these things called like beat challenges.
1: Yeah.
0: And it's just cool. It's seriously enjoyable. Like they theme it each week. It's really silly stuff like, remix the Phineas and Ferb.
1: Oh yeah,
0: Phineas and Ferb theme tune.
1: Or yeah, just like jingles or something. Remix them. Da da da.
0: Or remix this Disney song.
1: Yeah.
0: Anyways, go and check out their stuff. Drinks on Me on Instagram. It's really, really entertaining. It's entertaining because you know actually like how good of a producer he is.
1: Yeah, that's the funny thing, isn't it? It's like,

0: It's George Drive, Cinnabrook here with you. We caught up with Paul and Bryson yesterday on the show.
1: Yeah, that's right. They're in town for a bunch of shows. And Auckland, you've got them tomorrow at Studio The Venue. So go grab tickets if you want to head along. But we had such an amazing chat. Went on for ages and it's like a full long form podcast. Text Pola, P-O-L-A to 966. I'll send it to you. But this is a very interesting moment.
0: Yeah, he brought a whole bunch of dubs to show us, which you actually hear in the podcast. So make sure you go and listen to that podcast if you want to like listen to some unreleased Paul and Bryson goodness. But I will just give you a little cheeky number here, because this absolutely sent me when he played this to me. Alongside Harriet Jackson, this is Paul and Bryson, Harriet Jackson, and it's called This Time.

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0: Nice. 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

0: Coulter. Hey, everybody. It's George Drive with Sin and Brooke. Thank you to show sponsor Stein Lager, proudly back in the next crop of New Zealand's finest. We are here at the final moment together on a Thursday evening.
1: Yeah, that's right. Time for the last Kani Kani. I've picked this evening off one of my favourite albums ever released, Subtract. It was just their debut album called Subtract, 2011. Yep. Long-standing collaborator vocalist Sampha.
0: Yes.
1: Have teamed up on this one. He's got many with him, but this one here is Living Like I Do.
0: Great. Let's do it. And we'll see you tomorrow for a Fast and Loose Friday.
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16: And we're in. Rangi with you. No mai, hi to mai. Welcome to your Thursday evening with George Nights. And we are bringing it large tonight because it's time.
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16: Oh yes, tonight coming live and direct from the George studio, it's the Rhythm Stage grand final of the George FM Waiohika warm-up wildcard DJ comp with Rhythm and Vines. One lucky aspiring DJ will win themselves a 45-minute performance set on Salar Stage on December 28th. Four-day camping and festival passes. Four three-day vintage club VIP upgrades. One book a tent four-person premium premium tent camping. Three guest passes to host friends backstage during their set, a $250 waiver credit, and an R&B merch pack. And we began this journey with over 190 mini mix entries. We narrowed that down to our top four semi-finalists. And tonight, we have one grand final. Two DJs, and you decide who will be heading to play at the Waiahika warm-up for the final ever Rhythm and Vines in Gisborne. Now here's how it works. When your favourite DJ is throwing down, you text their DJ name to 966. The winner will be whoever receives the most text votes throughout their mix, but listen closely. Strictly one vote per person. We see you multiple voting attempt people, and only one of those votes will be counted. And votes only count while their mix is live on air. Tonight, for Rhythm Stage Grand Final, we've got Tito Don going up against Tandem, and up first, we've got Tito Don. Now you can vote for Tito Don by texting Don, that's D-O-N, to 966 throughout this mix. Votes will only be counted from when I hit play to when it ends. Remember, only one vote per person will be counted. And voting begins now.

And voting for Tito Don has now closed. Up next and entering the battle is Tandem. Now you can vote for Tandem by texting T-A-N-D-E-M. That's Tandem to 966 throughout this mix. Votes will only be counted from when I hit play to when it ends. Remember, only one vote per person will be counted. And voting begins now.

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The voting has closed. The texts have been tallied, checked, and verified. And we have our winner on the line. Congratulations, Tandem. You are the winners of the Rhythm Stage George Waiahika Warm-Up Wildcard DJ Comp. You've just scored yourself a 45-minute performance set on Salar Stage on December 28th. Four 4-day camping and festival passes. Four 3-day vintage club VIP upgrades. One.

0: Book a tent, 4-person premium tent camping. 3, guest passes to host friends backstage during your set. A $250 waiver credit and an R&B merch pack. How bloody good, and how are you two feeling?
1: Let's go!
2: We're feeling good. We are buzzing, man. It still feels absolutely unreal.
0: Oh, this is amazing. This is the kind of energy that we're after. What I need to get from you is a chahu. Can I get a chahu? That's exactly the kind of energy that we needed. You're going to be making it at history in the making. Waiheke warm up at the last Rhythm and Vines and in Gisborne. What a time.
2: Let's do it, man. I'm so excited.
0: Now, is there any words that you want to share?
2: Yeah, absolutely. Just want to say a huge thank you to everyone that went out of their way to vote for us. It's unreal. We got heaps of messages from people like complimenting us. It's just an unreal experience. Thank you to everyone. Thank you to my family. Thank you to my Kyle family, everyone that went out of their way to help us get here today. Just thank you so much to everybody.
0: This is the way. This is the way. That means that our Rhythm Stage wildcard spots have gone to Tandem. Congratulations again to Lisnack, our Cellar Stage winner, and Tandem, our Rhythm Stage winner. Massive shout out to Rhythm and Vines for making this all happen. Now you hold tight. Our music news is incoming. We talk festival quests for the Doof. Before that, we roll back into the beats. This is George FM. It's feeling damn good. Damn good indeed.

0: Bringing the remix energy to heads will roll upon George Knight. Rangi taking you through. Now let's get into this. As is the way, each week, each Thursday night, we drop into your breakdown music news.
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2: Cheers to Thrive.
0: Righto. Now, I love a mission. I love a side quest. So tonight, we're talking about what might be the most committed quest for dance music I've seen this year. Outside of Surly going to Ibiza. Apart from that, this one, most committed. Because that was a lot, heading to Ibiza. Anyway, most committed quest for dance music I've seen this year outside of Surly going to Ibiza. Two people at Leeds Festival found themselves facing a horrifying situation. The dance music had been shut down. Several sets were cancelled because of safety concerns and overcrowding, with the new warehouse stage at Leeds Fest repeatedly closed, meaning Silver Bumper, Lockie, Omar Plus and Alicia were among the acts who couldn't play. So what do you do when you're at a festival and suddenly there's no doof? You get an Uber. These two absolute legends booked a ride more than 129 kilometres from Leeds to Creamfields after managing to score tickets to Creamfields for about $700 New Zealand each. And the dance community? We absolutely loved it. Creamfields punters were calling them legends, while the wider conversation quickly turned to whether festivals are actually providing enough space for the massive demand for dance music. Prosper, whose Reading set with Skepta was also cancelled, said bigger festivals need to increase dance stage capacity or, you know, put dance music on the main stage where it belongs. And real talk, when people are willing to take a 129-kilometer Uber because they can't get enough doof, the evidence is pretty damn compelling. And that...
1: That was The Breakdown. Music news on George. Cheers to Thrive. Better things to do than business admin. Thrive.co.nz.
0: Now let's get back into it with Two Face. This is their latest. It is Crazy on George Knight.

0: on George Knight's Rangi with you, taking you through to midnight now. Big shout out to everyone who took part in voting for our Rhythm Stage Grand Final tonight. Your votes helped Tandem to fulfill their dream of playing at the Waiheke warm-up and being a part of the final Rhythm and Vines in Gisborne. This is history in the making. Now you hold tight, Club Mode is engaged in a little over an hour with bass pressure coming from our man Mylan. Tunes, big energy, all of that. George Knights feels damn good.
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3: 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The latest and greatest in dance music and the sickest guest DJs in Aotearoa. George Nye's with Rangi.
20: Yes, yes, George Knight's Rangi's with you, taking you through to the witching hour, caffeinated, hydrated, and legally classified as fizzing. Now let's get in. Over the next hour, it's the best damn tunes broadcast across the motu and around the world. Then from 9, we're in. Club mode is engaged. Mylan is up first, our Thursday DMB Don, bringing you an hour of serious pressure. At 10, Barb Wire returns for her second session of 2026. Coming straight out of Pōneke, you expect big low end play. Full selections and the urge to boogie. Then, taking us through to midnight, our mates from Rhythm Output, Fee and Goss go back to back. You expect rollers, minimal grooves, deep breaks, heavyweight bass, and plenty of movement. Mylan into Barbed Wire, into Fee and Goss, 3 stops on the base bus, no tickets required. Now, let's roll back into the night with Fraze and Young Ghost. This is their latest, it is Inner Vision on George Nights.
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1: Big Fresh Banger, straight out of the musical oven. Still hot, still steaming. It's our Big Fresh Banger.
0: Oh yes, tonight it's new D&B business from the Bay of Plenty's Briggsy. Now if you don't know the name yet, Briggsy has been quietly building one hell of a CV. He started making music after travelling through the UK and falling head first into drum and bass. And the interesting thing with Briggsy is he doesn't sit in one little D&B box. There's the heavy stuff, the jump up energy, but also a proper liquid influence. So there's plenty of musicality underneath the machinery. Tonight, we get the latest chapter, due out tomorrow in all the normal places. Now, 966 is the number. You send through the fire emojis if you're vibing this one. Vamanos, George Knight's Big Fresh Banger for your Thursday night. This is Briggsy with Boulder.

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2: 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I wanted something beautiful to play in my sets that like really reminded me of the ocean, which is why those chords are so wavy and so vibey, and it just sounds like so lush.

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2: Fresh local produce right there from Late June on George Night's Rangi. 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Now that one, out in all the places for you to listen to, buy and download tomorrow. Meow. 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Barb Wire is in at 10 and rolling us through to midnight from 11. It's Fee and Goss from Rhythm Output. Bring in the rollers. Now you keep it on George. The groove energy is increasing.
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0: Ahmed K with Make Me Feel on George Nights. Rangi's here with you. Now, you know what's happening tomorrow? Not just the end of the week, not just a Friday, but a Friday stacked with a heaping helping of giveaways on the hour.
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0: Oh yes, oh yes. 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Now the event is his first standalone show in New Zealand and he's bringing his biggest ever New Zealand headline production with him. And this Friday, that's tomorrow, we're celebrating with a full station takeover for Dom Dollar Day. Every hour between 8 till 5pm tomorrow, be the first caller through when you hear the cue to call to instantly win a Dom Dollar Double Pass. 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Alright, let's get back into the groove and all the tunes with Lance Avali. 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

0: George Knight's Rangi's with you, riding through the evening in hot damn. Here's a sweet thing with our mate Sin and Brooke.
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0: Oh yes, George FM is stoked to present Lakes Festival 2026 going down Monday, 28th of December at Christchurch's iconic Hagley Park. The stacked first lineup has dropped and includes Netsky, Armin van Helden, Mallgrab, X Club, Oppidan, Break, Rover, Lens, Dean Turnley, DJ Zinc, Lady Six, Cinnabrook, and so much more. Now we're giving you the chance to score a sweet VIP flyaway to Lakes Festival with the Ticket Telephone. 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We've got a burner phone in the George studio. 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Just amazing. Now let's roll back into the beats with Lee Matthews. This is Who Do You Run To on George Knights.

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4: And we're in. The countdown has ended. Club mode has been engaged on George Nights. The lights are low. The volume is up. You get ready to send through the fire emojis to 966. G's up, mates. We are in. Mylan in the studio.
5: Beautiful intro as always.
4: Welcome.
5: Hey man, how are you going?
4: Good. You haven't actually gone home yet.
5: No, I haven't. I've been here since 10 a.m.
4: Good God.
5: Big day.
4: Yeah, big day. And it's another big one tomorrow as well.
5: Yes, it is. Dom Dollar Day tomorrow, which is going to be very fun and very exciting.
4: It'll be wild.
5: It will be.
4: It will be absolutely wild. It's been a big week.
5: It has been. It has been. But a fun week for everyone involved. And let's start the weekend early, I think, tonight, eh?
4: Yeah, why not?
5: A bit of fun, high energy, nothing too heavy, nothing too crazy, just like silly, fun, dancey drum and bass, I reckon.
4: What an intro. That's exactly what we need. Let's get into some good timey drum and bass. I feel like one of those guys from like Deliverance or, you know, like I'm from Appalachia when I say things like that.
5: Yeah.
4: Good timey drum and bass. Bring out the banjos. We on.

George Knights, and this is Marlon in the mix, taking us through to the top of the hour. Big shout out to everybody who's been texting through so far, joining us in the 966 chat. A shout out going out to April. She was going to have an early night. Flatmate had George on. No early night anymore. This is the way, April. You have an early night later.

0: George Nines. This has been Marlon in the mix across the last hour. I had this great message come through from a mate called Glenn.
1: Yeah.
0: He said, this music is perfect taco eating music.
1: Fair enough, brother.
0: Like, what? I don't food match music normally.
2: I think all music's good taco eating music.
0: Wow. Yeah. Yeah, I feel that. I've not had dinner yet. That was wonderful once again.
1: A pleasure, brother.
0: How are things going with you? What's happening in your world?
1: Actually, some really exciting things that I'll tell you off mic.
0: Oh, nice. Nice. You know what this means? It means that you've got to go hunt down Marlon on Instagram. You keep abreast of what the brother has got cooking up.
1: Oh, actually, I do have one thing.
0: Go on.
1: I'm playing this weekend.
0: Oi.
1: Studio The Venue, Saturday night with Sigma. Should be very fun.
0: With who?
1: Sigma.
0: Hot damn.
1: Hot damn.
0: Hot damn, there's going to be a great time. You know, I love Sigma and I love them even more since they went and started their own record label.
1: Yes.
0: It feels like they've really gone back to their roots. Not having that big label overarching,
1: yes,
0: with the producers and the record label people saying, hey, how about we make some money?
1: Yeah, and they've come over with Dynamite MC, which is going to be an absolute hoot. He's one of the dons. So yeah. Very, very excited.
0: Exciting stuff. It's going to be a massive weekend.
1: Will be.
0: Yeah. Do you have a duelist? We'll talk about this
1: off here.
0: George Nines, we'll let this run through for a couple of seconds. Coming up, top of the next hour, it's Barbed Wire, Pawnecky Queen, in the studio, ready to rumble. It's feeling good.
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6: 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Aww, shout out to Stacey.
4: She's Colorado would be a great place to go. Great for the snowboarding, apparently.
5: Where is Boulder?
4: It must be a little, I'm just going to pick, it's a little suburb, I guess, of Colorado.
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0: Kua Timata, and we are back. And a big shout out to Mylan for the last hour of Drum and Bass Pressure. Always such a good way to Thursday night. Now joining us in the studio, coming in live and direct from Pōneke, Barb Wire.
22: Oh, hello, hello.
0: Ah, it's so good to have you. It's been like, it feels like it's been exactly a year since you were last here.
22: Almost.
0: Yeah, almost a year?
22: Yeah.
0: Ah, well, too long. You know, anniversaries are a good thing to be able to celebrate. So yes. It's good to have you here.
22: Yeah, it's the end of an 8-week run of gigs. So I'm feeling fulfilled and excited to share the bass music I've been messing around with.
0: Oh, nice. Yeah, nice. Yeah. What has been a highlight of that 8-week period? Because, you know, nothing, as a DJ, I think nothing fills the cup like playing and having people dancing.
22: Yeah, I definitely say the Clearcast party was so special, and then the absolute treat of hosting my birthday as a big, big gig. Lovely Barb's Fest in Wellington.
0: Oh, actually, I saw that. I did see that pop up. What a thing to be able to do.
22: Yeah,
0: just
22: ridiculous.
0: So nice. And what's happening in the future?
22: Well, I take a little bit of a break, and then I'm so excited that in October, on exactly October 2nd for me, I'm joining Kashik's EP release tour, Boat Love. So very excited to be a part of that. He's releasing really special bass music. Yeah.
0: And when you say tour, where are you going to be playing?
22: Well, I'm going to just join the Whanganui, and that's amazing, but he will be right here in Auckland. So catch him anywhere, everywhere.
0: Yeah. Right across the nation.
22: Yeah.
0: This is the way.
22: Yeah.
0: This is the way. Do you play very often in Whanganui?
22: Never before. First time ever.
0: Ah, it's a gorgeous town.
22: Maybe we'll start a trend.
0: Yeah. It's a gorgeous place. Yeah. Shall we jump in?
22: Yeah, let's do it.
0: All right. Coming to you live and direct out of the George studio. This is Barb Wire taking us through to the top of the next hour. Feels like a Wellington takeover for this second half of the evening. Barb, dropping into the mix.

And just a little thing for you, if this is your kind of flavor, 966 the number. You send through those fire emojis, so you send through the good energy. I tell you, it's good to have Bob in the studio.

Wire and the Mix. She's taking us through to the top of the hour. The fire emojis are already coming through. And I tell you, I don't think I ever listened to a Lime Scooter alarm and thought, this will make a tune.

Lekker gaan on George Knight's outrageous energy come pouring through the speakers. Barbed wire taking us through to the top of the hour. Big shout out to our friend Henry, locked in, sending through those energy vibes on 966.

0: There we have it, barbed wire, bringing the pressure across the last hour. You got me over my step target this week, tonight.
1: I feel like that was a little workout. A bit hot and sweaty in the best way.
0: It is very hot. I had to get the fan going.
1: Yeah.
0: The moves were all over the place. Lots of moves. And I smashed through that 10,000 steps for today.
1: Had to keep you guessing.
0: That was amazing. That was amazing. Now, so the next thing that you're looking forward to the most is happening in Whanganui.
1: October 2nd, yes.
0: October 2nd, in support of your friend who is doing their EP release.
1: Yes, Love EP release tour, yeah.
0: Yeah, he's also going to be playing in Auckland and Christchurch.
1: Yes.
0: At different places, I think at the Cannabis Museum in Auckland.
1: Yes.
0: And at the Exchange in Christchurch City.
1: Yeah.
0: Good
1: incredible.
0: Times. Good times are coming. Our Whanganui people, you can head along there. Have a good dance. Have a good kani kani. Now, coming up for us, top of the next hour, is there anything you want to say before we jump out?
1: Oh, just go Pornicare, representing tonight. How good. And thanks for having me.
0: Always a pleasure. That was a damn good time. Coming up, top of the next hour, we roll back into it with the boys from Rhythm Output, Fee and Goss, bringing that kind of roller energy. Roller energy, that's what we're going to go with. You keep it locked. George Knights, it's feeling damn good.
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0: Ko Timata. And we're in Rangi with you, George Knights. And a big shout out going out to Barb Wai for the last hour of goodness, the last hour of pressure. But it's time to slip into our final mix of the night, and it's something special for us. A back-to-back from the Rhythm Output boys. V and Goss are in the studio. They are ready to bring it. How are you feeling there?
15: Yo, yo. Yeah, we're good.
0: You have the sways of pleasure on going on, both of you. That kind of like sway of happy people.
15: I can hear the loop going on in the background. I'm ready to get into it.
0: Oh, we should get into it pretty quickly. What have you guys got coming up for in the near future? Because there is something.
15: Yeah, September 26th, we've got our big Kaluchi Carnival. We've got Alex Perez, Moko Mokai, Doc Jock, Paige Julia, just a stacked local lineup. And an awesome location down at Kaluchi Land in Wellington, which we're super excited for. We've just ticked over to 90% tickets sold, so if you're on the fence, get in there now. It's going to be sold out.
0: You know what this makes me want to do? I'm going to... That's what it makes me feel. Like, 90% sold.
15: We're super excited. Heaps of backing this year. Everyone's keen as. We just can't wait to put it on. It's going to be awesome.
0: Oh, amazing. What are you looking forward to most?
16: All of it.
15: Yeah, I mean, Perez, we're pretty stoked to have him on the bill. It's like kind of bucket list booking for us. So, yeah, we're pretty excited for that. That'll be a big highlight for us.
0: Is Alex Perez a local yet?
15: I think he can debatably be considered. I think he's been around here for a while.
16: We claim him.
15: Yeah.
0: Yeah, I would too. Can, yeah. Yeah, this is the way. Should we jump in?
15: Yeah, let's do
16: Amen.
15: It.
16: Amen.
0: All right, coming to you live and direct out of the George Knight studio. This is Rhythm Output. This is V and Goss bringing it for the next hour.

0: Road trip almost done. Rhythm Output, Fee and Goz bringing the good pressure across the last hour. Carlucci Carnival incoming for these boys, 26th of this month. Wellington, Wellytown. Tickets are 90% gone, so do not sleep on this one. The lineup is stacked. Alex Perez, Azzy FM, Cuddle and Brandon Shiraz, Paige Julia, Clover, and our very own Pearly. And the thing about this festival, the location is incredible. What can you tell me about it?
1: Oh, look, Carl's a madman. The location speaks for itself. It's just packed with sculptures and vibes. It's really an unreal place.
0: What kind of place is it? So if you're not from Wellington, because I've never been to Carlucci, and I think there's many people across the country, no idea what it is, but I have seen the pictures, and it looks wild. I don't even know why it looks like that. Why does it look like that?
1: So the guy who owns it, Carl Gifford, is a really crafty dude, and he's got a mini golf set up there in amongst the hills that he's made all himself. And in amongst those hills as well are some sculptures and quirky things placed in and around it. It's really, there's nothing like it. It's hard to explain.
0: I tell you what, you need to go, if you're even thinking about going along and you're outside of Wellytown and you're thinking about it, do go and have a look at some of the pictures, because I tell you what, the very first time I saw shots of that venue, my mind was blown. I was like, I cannot believe that we have a place like that in New Zealand, and I didn't know about it. Just wild. Are you excited, brother?
1: Way too excited.
0: Yes, he's way too excited. Now I'll be back with you from midday Saturday with 3 hours of revival energy. Till then, you keep safe, you live large, and you dance every day. George Nines, feeling damn good.

0: George Breakfast with Lee, Becky B and Surly is up in Hissing.
1: Jen, I'm ruling you out. Sorry,
2: 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Yeah, I'll
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1: Shot put.
2: No, I'm not going to. High jump or long jump,
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3: generally.
2: Good.
1: There it is. 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
2: All right, well, hey, who wants
1: He's
2: to go?
1: On yeah.
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14: 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I'm working back.

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1: Kia ora, this is Late June from Auckland, and you're listening to my new track, Let's Just Do It Right, on George FM. I wanted something beautiful to play in my sets that like really reminded me of the ocean, which is why those chords are so wavy and so vibey, and it just sounds something beautiful to play in my sets that like really reminded me of the ocean, which is why those chords are so wavy and so vibey, and it just sounds like so lovely.

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2: 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And Shaka, she just goes, Hiko, let's call it Hiko.
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shot a Henny Grey Gooster. 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I'm on another level when I shroomer. Business class to Bermuda. Big dog, never been a barracuda. 5, 10, 15, plenty, 25, 30. You know it's never too much. Yeah, we got the energy reduced up. Yeah, we got the energy reduced up. 5, 10, 15, plenty, 25, 30. You know it's never too much. Yeah, we got the energy reduced up. Maximum booster. 5, 10, 15, plenty, 25, 30. You know it's never too much. Yeah, we got the energy reduced up. Yeah, we got the energy reduced up. 5, 10, 15, plenty, 25, 30. You know it's never too much. Yeah, we got the energy reduced up.

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15: Morning, Glenn here with the latest at 6. Stats show cervical screening rates have risen nearly 10% since self and HPV testing were introduced here. A spokesperson at Health NZ saying access to follow-up services is improving too and can get better.
16: Upskilling our workforce to undertake colposcopies and increasing clinics so we can do more of these procedures.
15: Some proposed changes have been made for the government's move-on orders for rough sleepers. Justice Minister Paul Goldsmith saying National's okay increasing the age limit to 18 years old, but not keen on letting people return to areas for reasonable purposes. The son of Kiwi cartooning legend Murray Ball is happy to see his legacy live on. A fundraising campaign for Water Safety NZ is celebrating 50 years of Foot Rot Flats. Mason Ball saying his dad would be really proud.
1: He'd love the idea that his work was still loved and appreciated and valued.
15: And overseas, an American man caught on camera being struck by lightning has called the experience surreal. He says he saw a bright white flash and fell to the ground and told ABC it made his feet go completely numb. In sport, big changes to our All Blacks forward pack for Sunday's crucial third test against the Springboks in Johannesburg. Starts for Olmua, Darry and Lakai, with Cody Taylor dropped from the 23, coach Dave Rennie.
17: 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Stuff will get a lot more footy. This week will be great. And so that's the thinking around hooker.
15: 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And in league, the Broncos ended their horror NRL season on a high, beating the Bulldogs 34-20 in Sydney. Two games tonight. Our Warriors host Manly 5pm tomorrow.
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18: We have heavy rain associated with a front affecting central and northern parts of the South Island and the Tanarua Range. And strong northwesterlies may reach severe gale in eastern areas from Canterbury to Hawke's Bay.
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19: Good morning. Well, this is incredibly awkward. Lee, Becky, and Surly are currently experiencing some technical difficulties, but they're live from Hamilton, which is really exciting. If you head on down from 7:30, they will be offering free fuel for the first 50 cars up to $50, which is amazing. Hopefully we'll be back with you in the next sort of 10-ish minutes. Right now, Peking Duck, Paradise, you're on George.
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0: is George Breakfast. Lee Beaky, Ben Surly here, coming to you live from Ruakura here, Waitomo, in Zatron, everyone. How are ya?
1: Yeah, I'm bloody good, Lee. How are you?
0: Look, really good. It's nice to be here. Probably about 10 degrees here. Looking a bit chilly here, but we're having fun, aren't we, team?
2: Yeah, we are, Jim Hickey. Appreciate that. Yeah, a little bit mild to moderate cloud coverage, but vibes are high, mun is high, up the mighty Chiefs.
0: Oh, wow. Okay, yeah, he always tries to sneak that in, doesn't he?
1: Yeah, bloody hell, listen to it.
0: Look, yesterday, Becky, we couldn't make it with you, but you went to the old Hamilton Zoo. Mate, give us an update.
1: Holy shit, what a day. Do you know what? I had that whole place to myself, and it was me and the animals, and I saw everything you'd ever want to see, and they were close. I was looking at them, I said, "You're a lovely animal, man," and I felt like we had a vibe.
0: Wow, that's awesome. Did you see any giraffes, ferrets, rhinos? Yes.
1: Giraffes, ferrets, and rhinos.
0: All three?
1: The big three. Wow. Tigers. There was so much, man. There was like little lemurs. Big monkey zoo. Actually.
0: Little lemurs?
1: Yeah, and I don't actually know if they're called lemurs. Yeah, there was, ring-tailed lemurs. I take that back.
0: Wow.
1: And so many monkeys. If you like little critters, Hamilton Zoo is the zoo for you. I'm talking like 8 different kinds of monkeys.
0: Wow, that's so good.
2: Species. Highlight.
1: The cheetah and the tiger.
0: Well, our highlight last night was our Scotch fillet that we had at the Furnace, wasn't it?
2: Was brilliant, wasn't it, Jen?
0: Sure, it was nice.
2: Tell you what, I've had some garlic butter in my time, but that was top three, I think. Washed down with a nice little beverage. I think I'm back.
0: Yeah, you are.
1: Yeah, you had a beer, and he literally announced it to the whole Thai restaurant, didn't he? He said, it's been 2 days.
0: I horribly burped out loud when you left, too. It was horrible.
2: That was vulgar,
0: it was
2: by
0: disgusting.
2: The way. Yeah, I saw a ferret last night in room 3.
0: Oh, lots to get through here. Of course, if you're in the area, pop past and see us, say hi. Well, I think we've got some George hats here as well. Of course, the big lift though at 7:30.
1: That's right, from 7:30, 50 lucky vehicles are going to be coming through. They're going to be getting $50 cash, all thanks to Waitomo Ruakura. We are so excited. But yeah, like Lee said, we have heaps of hats and stickers.
0: Yeah, come past, say hi. We'd love that. Hey, let's get back to the music. It is late June on George. Stay right there.
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4: 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I wanted something beautiful to play in my sets that like really reminded me of the ocean, which is why those chords are so wavy and so vibey, and it just sounds like so lush.

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0: It is George Breakfast. Lee Becky Ben Sirley coming to you live from Zatron, Ruakura, Waitomo here. All right, let's roll them out. Sirley Talk Sport.
1: And now he's in the building.
2: Sirley here with your George Sports News. There's cricket on. If you want to know the scores, Google it. Boxing tomorrow.
1: No!
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2: Just have to start by saying, isn't it beautiful to be in Chiefs territory?
0: Oh, yeah. Like,
2: you can just feel the manner and the breeze as it whacks you in the face. You know, you can imagine D-Max smile punching through the clouds up there. It's just glorious turf. Anyway, speaking of D-Max, all about 10 past 3 Sunday morning. Couple of changes for not many, Dave Rennie. A couple bold ones too. Cody Taylor, one of the most experienced All Blacks on tour at the moment, tour captain as well, dropped for this week's test.
0: Who's got his spot?
2: Safoamoa getting the start with Samisoni Tokiaho coming on to the bench. So a bit of a bold call there, but I do rate it. Asafo has been unreal off the bench.
0: Brilliant.
2: Malcolm Marks dominated last week. Cody Taylor probably had a bit of an off day for himself, so he's made way. Peter Luckeye, some could say he's been unlucky not to be on the side over the last few weeks, but he has played his way in. He's been in great form too. He gets the start in the sixth jersey. Tupou Va'i moves to lock. Those are the main changes to the match day 23. So, what, two to the starting side and none to the bench, none to the back line. So, a pretty familiar team running out this weekend. I reckon this is the one we get it. So, there's four tests, three in South Africa, one in America. I think this is actually the decider. You want to win 2-1 in South Africa. To be honest, you know, that American one.
0: On home soil,
2: it's not the important one. Yeah, you want to knock them off over there. In Joburg at altitude, we've won 8 of our last 10 games against the Boks at altitude too.
0: You'd think they'd be fitter. They're from there, right?
2: We must like the thin air. I think they're a bigger, more physical side. And then the last 20 to 30 minutes, once fatigue kicks in, that's where we do our best work.
0: Run around them a bit.
2: And the thin air helps us there. In the NPC, Taranaki beat Auckland 28 points to 12, so Auckland's struggles continue. Hawke's Bay taking on Otago tonight. That's probably game of the round outside of the mighty North Harbour taking on the Tunnies on the weekend. That game's
0: you're gonna get
2: in
0: pumped.
2: North Harbour, though, so it's not a shield challenge.
0: That sucks, eh?
2: Really unfortunate. NRL last night, Broncos finished their woeful season on a high, so at least they're heading to Bali on good spirits. Yeah. You know, the cruise
0: Mad Monday
2: place.
0: Bali is at the chatter.
2: The boys will probably be flying out today on your Full Fizz Friday.
0: Potato Head, here we come.
2: Cruisers in your carry-ons type of situation. Yeah. They'll be ready to rip. 34 points to 20. They got the dub. But, of course, the big one goes down tomorrow. G. Lee, your hair day. This is the day you get the buyout.
0: Yeah.
2: You're a Manly man tomorrow. First time in your life.
0: That was good.
2: 5 p.m. The Mighty Warriors host the Manly Seagulls with a shot at the minor premiership. We're currently 1 point ahead of the Panthers on points, Diff, so they will play after us on the Sunday against the Tigers. We won't know how many we have to win by, but first job first, get the dub, march on from there. Hopefully we finish first, if not second.
0: Second's great.
2: Dan Hooker fighting Sunday as well in Paris. I feel like that one's been a little bit overshadowed.
0: Yeah, it is.
2: And Liam Laws, the hot sauce, back in the big seat. Morning. Hopefully, we're shooting for a top six here, I feel like.
4: Well, can we starting at the back, right?
2: Yep.
4: So that drops out one of the big eight.
2: Yep.
4: He is in one of the big eight.
0: He just needs
4: one of those other guys up there to go wrong somehow.
0: Crash.
2: It makes sense.
4: Yeah. Good.
2: Hey, we don't want to say it.
0: Yeah,
2: crash.
0: Sure.
2: Yeah, crash. Perfect.
0: All right. Big thanks to TAB for bringing you Sirley Talk Sport. Get your bet on with the TAB now, faster and easier than ever. Of course, we are coming to you live from Hamilton, Waitomo, Ruakura. Pop pass because it's 7:30. She's all bloody on, isn't it, team?
4: Yeah, that's right. We have 50 vehicles that will be coming through here getting $50 free fuel. So make sure you get around it. We can't wait to see you.
0: All right. 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
0: Here at 6:30, overseas first famous activist Gloria Steinem has died, aged 92. The writer and magazine editor was a leader of the women's liberation movement in the US. The ACARA Select Committee report has proposed a number of changes to National's move-on order for rough sleepers, including upping the age limit to 18 years old. Data shows self and HPV testing is working well, with cervical screening rates up 10% since they were bought in. And maybe our second biggest election of the year, polls open today for our annual Bird of the Year competition. And in rugby with All Blacks Travel and Hospitality.com, some big ins and outs for our All Blacks forward pack to face the Springboks in Test 3 in Johannesburg. Cody Taylor and Simon Parker out of the 22 starts for Omua, Derry and Lakai.
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21: We have heavy rain associated with a front affecting central and northern parts of the South Island and the Tararua Range, and strong northwesterlies may reach severe gale in eastern areas from Canterbury to Hawke's Bay.
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0: It is George Breakfast, Lee Becky, Ben Surly here, coming to you live from the Tron, Waitomo Ruakura here. Right, let's do it. The Weekly Weapon.
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2: That's right, kia ora e te whanau. Welcome to your Ramiri Friday. It is the Weekly Weapon time. We have got three brand new stinking tunes released today. You are going to vote for your favourite. That tune gets a play out in full. G Lee, what do we got?
3: Hi there. Hey, look, I'm going to the 4-4 land of James Hype today.
2: Jesus.
3: Yeah, it's, yeah, you could say it's cheesy. Yeah. It's got a very familiar 90s R&B kind of hook and sample in it.
2: Okay. I'm interested.
3: It's called 1-2-3. Give it a play there, Mouse.
4: Oh, is that Mary J?
3: Yeah, it is.
2: They're
3: going
2: to love this, aren't they?
3: Did you hear this in Bloody Beefa?
4: No, I didn't.
2: All right.
3: Yeah.
2: You know what? I'm going to come to the party with a little bit of drum and bass today. One of my all-time favourite drum and bass artists, his name is Particle. He released on Shogun this morning. It's called Coming Down.

0: There it is, team. That's what summer's all about.
1: Rightio, let me step up to the stage. Of course, it's a Friday. It's time to absolutely blow your socks off. Chuck your Crocs in sports mode and let's rev it up, New Zealand, because it is sport mode himself with Phelan.
0: That's naughty.
2: That should be illegal, borderline.

0: works if you'd like James Hype 123, text Leader 966 if you'd like Becky. But what was the name of your song again? Sorry?
1: Brand New Particle Coming Down.
0: Particle Coming Down, sorry, yeah.
1: No, that's fine.
0: And Surly?
2: Yeah, if you want to chuck it in sport mode with some feeling, text Surly to 966. Highly recommend it.
0: All right, bloody good. 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Makita's XGT power tools built for the toughest job sites. Get voting. We're going to play the winner out in full on George.
1: Woo!

0: It is George Breakfast. Lee Becker, Ben Sully coming to you live from the Tron. Waitomo Ruakura here. It is time for the weekly weapon.
1: Weekly weapon.
2: Kia ora, Itabano. Yes, welcome to the weekly weapon live from the mighty Waikato. We have brought three brand new spanking tunes to the table. They got released this morning. You have been voting for your favourite. One will get a play out in full. Lee, what do we got?
0: James Hype 123 sampling Mary J. Blige. Check this out. This would have been ferreting up a storm in Ibiza there last week, wouldn't it?
3: Yeah, certainly has that vibe to it, doesn't it?
0: Yeah, that's my one.
2: Yeah, that's all fun and games, but here's some classy drum and bass for your Friday morning. Brand new particle, it's called Coming Down.

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1: Naughty.
2: Well, there can only be one winner, Mouse. Who we got on the phone to choose? Rachel, how are you?
3: Oh, how are
2: you?
3: How are you?
2: Hey, whereabouts are you calling from? Hey?
3: Calling from Auckland, but an Xtron girl, so thanks for going down there.
0: Oh, Xtron, one of the rare that made it out. Congratulations. Yeah.
3: I was only coming from the to row on it.
2: Oh, wow. Ex-rower, did she say?
0: No, she rode out.
2: Fair enough. Hey, look, who have you gone with today for the weekly weapon there, Rach?
3: Oh, look, we are bringing back drum and bass for summer. Thanks, Becky.
1: Oh, Rachel, hell yeah. Some brand new particle out in Shogun Recordings. You've got beautiful taste,
3: so
1: mate.
3: Good. Yeah, I know.
1: Thanks. You sound like me.
3: Actually, and to be fair, dropping an 18-year-old back to the flight yesterday to go back to uni, he said he wished he lived in drum and bass era. Like, bring it back. Oh. They're going to bring it back in Canterbury because we've lost the hide. We need something. The kids want to party.
1: If he's down in the 03, he's in safe hands when it comes to the drum and bass community, mate. Don't worry about that.
2: Yeah.
3: Awesome.
2: All right, here it is for you, Rachel. I will play it. It's Particle. We've come down on George. Marinate in this.

0: It is George Breakfast. Lee Beaky, Ben Surly here with you, coming to you live from Zatron, Waitomo, Ruakura. The winner of the weekly weapon, congratulations, Becky B, with Particle Coming Down.
1: Wow, how's that tune? Heading into spring, you know, like I'm thinking in the van, windows down, dog at the back. Having an ice cream. Oh, yeah, there's definitely a dart involved.
2: Analog.
1: And some brand new Particle.
0: Yeah. Oh. Love that.
2: Go on.
0: All right, up next, it's all about the Friday Froth Up. And of course, in about 33 minutes, we're going to be opening up the forecourt here at Waitomo. Ruakura.
1: I'm so excited for this team. If you are in the mighty Waikato, make sure you come and see us this morning. We have George merch galore. That's not even the best bit.
0: No.
1: 50 lucky vehicles are going to be getting $50 fuel. Yeah, on us.
2: Unreal.
1: Shout out to Waitomo. Bring it on.
2: Pack out the 40 and let's get on down here. Fill her up.
0: All right, we're back in moments on George. Stay right there.
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15: Morning, Glenn here with the latest at 7. Starting overseas, one of the most prominent faces and voices of the US Women's Liberation Movement, activist Gloria Steinem, has died. Also a journalist and magazine editor, Steinem devoted her life to feminist causes and has passed away at the age of 92. Back here, ASB Bank has apologised to customers for a heart-stopping glitch that caused KiwiSaver balances to show as $0. RNZ News reports a technical issue hit last night. A lot of people took to social media saying it caused a lot of panic. Cervical screening rates have risen nearly 10% since self and HPV testing were introduced. A Health NZ spokesperson saying upskilling is going on too to improve follow-up services. And hospitality here wants more done to reduce the sector's reliance on migrant workers. Restaurant Association GM Nicola Waldron saying more funding for courses would really help.
16: Year 11 is a good point for them to experience the industry and start developing some practical skills.
15: In sport, three big changes to our All Blacks forward pack for Sunday's third test against the Springboks in Johannesburg. Asafo Almua, Sam Darry and Peter Luckey all start. Cody Taylor and Simon Parker out of the 22. Coach Dave Rennie keen to give Darry a start at lock.
17: So he hasn't played in the test series, but massive engine and how we want to play. That'll be handy at altitude, we think.
15: Rugby with All Blacks travel and hospitality.com. And Kiwi driver Liam Lawson will be in Red Bull's senior team again this weekend at the Italian Formula One Grand Prix. He only found out yesterday.
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18: We have heavy rain associated with a front affecting central and northern parts of the South Island and the Tanarua Range. And strong northwesterlies may reach severe gale in eastern areas from Canterbury to Hawke's Bay.
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0: Oi, oi, yes, welcome along, Rise and Grind. We're coming to you live from Waikato, the Waitomo Ruakura here. Come past in about 26 minutes time and we've got some free gas to give away.
1: So excited for this. Of course, if you haven't heard, the first 50 cars get $50 free fuel. Plus, we've got a ton of George merch and Surly will sing you a song.
2: Yeah, I'm going to do a breakdancing exhibition at 9 a.m. So come up now, local B-boys and B-girls in the Hamilton area.
0: All right, now, yesterday we did another episode of this.
3: Loose sports fans in your feed. 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
0: Yeah, it's out now. A little bit of a highlight from this week's ep.
2: Yeah, go for it. Yeah. You know what? I'm going to go the All Blacks, and I'm going to go them 1-12 at $4.40. I think that is ridiculous.
0: No, that's fair.
2: Ridiculous money. And I think there is a world where we 13 plus them. Clip that up at $7.
0: Whoa.
2: I reckon we win this weekend.
19: Johannesburg?
2: Yeah, Joburg. We've won 8 of our last 10 at altitude, so we're an altitude team. We like that air.
19: Yeah.
1: There you go, mate.
2: If I don't know who that guy was, but he sounds like an absolute rugby genius.
1: Listen to it. 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
0: So cheers to the TAB. Get your bet on with the TAB now, faster and easier than ever. Now, the Friday froth up is next. We've got a kick-ass bit of Makita kit to give away. Stay right there. Here's Jason Status, disgruntled on George.
20: Whoa, whoa, whoa, whoa, whoa. Come on, you buddy. Thanks, I'm working bad, so cute. I'm working bad, Peter.

0: It is George Breakfast. Lee Becky, Ben Surly here, coming to you live from Hamilton, Ruakura, Waitomo. We are literally 19 minutes away from giving away some free gas, $50 per car, which is fantastic. All right, let's froth you up.
1: It's Friday. You're cranking George FM, and it's time to share what you're pumped for this weekend. Cheers to Makita's XGT power tools built for the toughest job sites. This is the George Breakfast Friday Froth Up.
2: That's right, Friday is here, the weekend is near, it is time to froth you up live from Waitomo, Ruakura. What are we up to this weekend? Becky, what are you up to?
3: Do you know what? I'm actually not that sure. I think I'm going to chill this weekend.
2: Oh, we're going to the Warriors tomorrow.
3: Oh my God, we're going to the Warriors tomorrow.
2: And we're having beers.
3: Yeah. So that's really perked me up. No, we're having beers. This is going to be a bloody good time. And then I was going to say health as well, right? So I'm going to go get my beach swim in, do a sauna. You know how it is, Surly.
2: Yeah, tick some boxes before you go. Jen, what are you up to? Obviously, you're the star of the show tomorrow, mate.
0: Well, yeah, I've got my Manly kit turning up thanks to Players Sport. 2 XL's all they had left, so I'm going to be looking like a massive Manly eagle tomorrow for my buyout.
3: You say you're going to be Manly for the first time. What?
0: Yeah. There she is.
3: Well, I'm feeling hot today.
2: That's good stuff. Yeah, of course. Wars, then kick-ons. That's on the agenda for this weekend. But we would love to hear what you guys are up to so we can froth you up. We've got something to give away too, don't we, Jenny?
0: We sure do. We've got a Makita Tradie Radio. Now, I see you guys are hanging around by all the cars that are lining up for this for the gas.
3: Hell yeah.
0: Any characters in there through the window?
3: I've just found Eli and Jethro. Hello, team. Did I get your names right?
2: Oh, you've cut out.
0: Because she's just gone out of range.
3: Oh, no.
2: I'll pop in.
0: Yeah.
2: Hello, you got me? Yeah. Eli, Jethro, what are we up to this weekend?
4: We are having a picnic at the lake.
2: Hell yeah.
5: We're going to feed each other strawberries. It's going to be lovely.
0: That's very romantic.
2: Okay, it's popping off down here. Get on down for some of that.
0: All right, well, jump on with us. 0800 FM George. Let us know what you're up to for the weekend. You're on the draw to win a Makita Tradie Radio, and we're going to give one away as well.
2: So,
0: Sorry, guys. Let's get back to some music. Josh Baker with My Place on George.

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0: It is George Breakfast, the Lee Becky Ben Surly here, coming to you live from the mighty Waitomo Ruakura here. A bit of Darude sandstorm. All right, let's froth you up.
1: People of Aotearoa, it's Friday. You're cranking George FM, and it's time to share what you're pumped for this weekend. Cheers to Makita's XGT power tools built for the toughest job sites. This is the George Breakfast Friday Froth Up.
0: That's right, we've teamed up with Makita to bring you the Friday Froth Up. Let's get a few of those cars hitting the horns.
2: Oh, we're getting horny.
0: Yeah. Anyone
2: yeah,
0: there?
2: Oh, I can hear some tooting.
0: Yeah.
2: I can hear some tooting. We're on. Of course, we're in Chiefs Mana territory. We want to review up for your weekend. Let us know what you're up to. 0800 FM George.
0: All right. Who we got there, Mouse? George, hello. Hi, Nadia.
3: Hi, how are you?
0: Yeah, we're really good, mate. What do you got on for the weekend?
3: Going to the Wilds tomorrow night.
4: Oh,
2: yes.
4: Strong contender right out the gate, fellas.
3: Can't wait to see you in your Manly gear, Lee.
0: Oh, no. There's one.
2: What a loser, eh? Oh.
0: All right, hold there, Nadia. Who else have we got there, Mouse? George, hello. Who's this? Hello.
5: Hello.
0: Hello. What's your name? Hello,
5: hey.
0: What have you got on for the weekend? Can you hear us?
5: Can you?
0: Okay, Tony, are you there, mate?
6: Yeah, mate, how are ya?
0: How are ya? What have you got on, mate? What's on the menu?
6: Mate, well, it's my birthday tomorrow, so we're celebrating in true Tron style with a huge party. We got DJ Mark coming down from Auckland to spin some tunes, piss the neighbours off, and just have a bloody good time.
4: Oh, I like that.
2: Good stuff. Good stuff. No noise control in the Tron either, so you're good till about 7 a.m. I reckon.
4: Well, biggest lie.
6: We put on our local chat. Oh, it's a bed by 10 party because we're getting old, but yeah, they don't know. It's 10 tomorrow morning.
2: Yeah, I was going to say AM, not PM. Send it. Love it.
0: Do we have time for one more there, Mouse? Anyone else here? Nick, how are you, mate?
7: Chahu, good morning. How are you?
4: How are ya?
0: What do you got on?
7: Oh, pretty exciting. The weekend comes early. It's starting at midday. I'm going along to Go Media Stadium and I'm going to check out some of the local 30-year Warrior legends. I'm getting in early.
0: Oh, wow. Okay.
2: Oh, the old Wales long lunch.
7: Little work lunch.
2: Yeah, well, I'll see you there. I'm actually hightailing it from here to Mount Smart for said long lunch as well. Can't say no to a long lunch, mate.
7: I wondered if you were going to be the big caller on the day there, mate.
2: Yeah, I'll be there, don't you bloody worry, mate.
0: All right, guys, who should this be? Who should we give it to?
4: I think maybe the birthday boy. Caller one, going to the Waz tomorrow, that was fun.
0: Surly, what do you think? Going to the Waz to see me in Manly kit or birthday?
2: Oh, Nadia pulled on the heartstrings, but we also have a birthday that we should honour. I am going to throw our show captain... I'm going to toss up a bit of grass here.
0: Yeah.
2: And if it blows right, Nadia gets it. It's blown right.
4: Nadia! Woohoo!
0: Going out on a Nadia limb here, mate. You've done it.
3: Far from it.
4: Nadia, congratulations. You brought the most fizz to the Friday Froth Up and you have won yourself a sick ass piece of kit, the Makita Tradie Radio.
3: Amazing. Thank you so much. I'm so excited.
0: See you tomorrow, mate. Look out for my Manly kit. Come up and say hi.
4: Yeah, come and say hi to us, Nadia.
3: Well, I'll be up in one of the boxes, so definitely come say hi.
4: Oh, must be nice. Wow. Yeah. Wow. You didn't tell us Corby. That when you wanted a gift, did you?
2: Corby.
0: All right, stay there, Nadia. We'll take some details up next. It's all about music news for your Friday.
2: Hey, Jen, it's Nadia business.

0: It is George Breakfast. Lee Becker, Ben Surley coming to you live from the Tron. 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Now it's Friday. Music news. Ooh-hoo.
1: 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Music news on George. Cheers to Thrive.
2: That's right. It is your new music Gramedy Friday, and we're going to be short and sweet about this because there are some absolute bangers that were out this week. K9 and Jem Cook released something a bit more slower for K9.
0: It's beauty.
2: Well, not slower, chiller. It's called Surrender. Have a listen. It doesn't get much better than that, really, does it? How good, of course, K9 in the country very, very soon for Snow Machine. And then, of course, DMB All-Stars. Bring it on. Can't wait to see him. Sounds a bit like Hybrid Minds. And Hybrid Minds released brand new music today as well with Nixie Rain and Dame.
3: Good
2: it's called
3: segue.
2: How It Used to Be.
4: Everything I am is everything I was. I remember how it used to be. Yeah, yeah. We turn and pivot as we spin on carousels, seeing doubles in the mirror, still we suffer by ourselves.
2: If you can't tell at the moment, team, I'm really heavy into my like liquid minimal sounds at the moment.
3: I have picked that up.
2: Yeah, I've just turned a new drum and bass leaf now that you're the tech house boy, you know?
3: Yeah, bit of maturity. We all jumping shit around here, are we?
0: Wow, yeah.
2: Of course, brand new Aotearoa drum and bass while I'm here, Lee Matthews. Who do you run to with Cammy Robinson?

0: That, of course, was your music news.
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3: All right, it is 7:30. We are coming to you live from the Tron Waitomo Ruakura, and the pumps are now open. 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
16: Here at 7:30, stats show cervical screening rates have risen by nearly 10% since self and HPV testing were introduced here. A report is proposing some changes to the government's controversial move on orders for rough sleepers, including lifting the age limit to 18 years old. The son of Kiwi cartooning legend Murray Ball is really happy to see his legacy live on. A fundraising campaign for Water Safety NZ is celebrating 50 years of Foot Rot Flats. And in the States, famous activist Gloria Steinem has died, age 92. The writer and magazine editor was a leader of the women's liberation movement in the US. And in sport, big changes to our All Blacks forward pack for Sunday's crucial third test against the Boks in Johannesburg. Starts for Olua, Derry and Lakai, with Cody Taylor dropped from the 23. 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
4: We have heavy rain associated with a front affecting central and northern parts of the South Island and the Tanarua Range. And strong northwesterlies may reach severe gale in eastern areas from Canterbury to Hawke's Bay.
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3: Oi, oi, yes. Welcome along, everyone. We're coming to you live from Waitomo, Ruakura here. The pumps are open. The first 50 cars that come through here and come and see us, $50 gas. How good is that, team? What you like out there, guys?
17: Yeah, it's pumping on the foray at the moment. We've filled up a few tanks already. The George stickers are being handed out. Checked a few warrants and regos.
3: Yeah.
17: I tell you what, there's a severe lack of tread going down in Hamilton at the moment. I think a few people are one waff away from calling it a day. But vibes are high, and it's all go.
3: There you go, another happy customer. How are you?
17: Have a great Friday.
3: Have a good day, matey.
18: Bye, thank you.
17: I tell you what, I feel like I'm actually a working class human being, you know, getting out there, got my hi-vis on.
3: Yeah.
18: First time ever you've ever had a hi-vis on.
17: Hey, I tell you what, I did hard years labouring, mate, back in my uni days, you know, summer holidays on the tools, mate, digging trenches.
3: Wow.
17: Don't you worry about that.
3: How are you, mate? What's your name?
19: I'm Ryan.
3: Ryan, did you get your 50?
19: Yeah, can't wait.
18: Woo!
3: Good ship, mate, up the wires. Have a great day.
17: Yeah, have a great day. Yeah. Jen, I saw as well you gave someone $40 and gave them $10 change. That was really good of you.
3: Yeah, you know, just throwing a little bit of a side hustle, mate. You know?
17: That's really good of you.
3: Anyway, let's get back to the music. It is Bush Baby. It is Back to Funk on

0: It is George Breakfast. Lee Becky Ben Surly here with you, coming to you live from Waitomo in Ruakura. Now, if you're in the area, come past. First 50 cars are going to get $50 gas. And Becky B, how's the queue, mate?
1: Oh, the queue is looking pretty juicy at the moment, but still bearable. I don't think it's that long of a wait. So yeah, if you are around Waitomo, Ruakura, and you want to get $50 free fuel, come on down. We are so excited. I've got someone here. Hello, what was your name?
2: My name is Shay.
1: Shay, how are you going, Shay? Thank you so much for coming down.
2: Thank you.
1: Do you want, I've got some George merch here. Do you want a George bar mat? You got the bag? All right, the George bag's pretty cool, eh? Thank you so much. We'll chat soon.
0: Surly, what's the forecourt like, mate?
3: Yeah, forecourt's humming, mate. I've only seen one dodgy warrant so far.
0: Have ya?
3: Yeah, someone had their diesel case turned off too, which
0: good
3: I really
0: them, mate.
3: Rate. You know,
0: back
3: power to the people.
0: Love but, that.
3: Yeah, the forecourt's packing out. People are loving getting their free gas. Cheers to Waitomo. And the vibes are high.
0: Yeah.
3: So come on through. Get around it.
0: Absolutely right. You mean there's 91, there's 95, there's diesel. Who's this geezer? He's just bowled up. Beautiful.
3: How are you, horse? What's your name?
4: Brendan.
3: Brendan, what are you up to today, mate? You got mahi?
4: Yeah, I got work after this.
3: Shout out your work.
4: Graham Walker Builders.
0: Oh,
3: Matt, you keen on $50 free gas?
4: 100%.
3: It's not the work you do, is it? Surely you're doing this on the personal.
4: Mine.
0: Yeah,
3: good man,
0: boy.
3: Good man. Yeah, the work doesn't need it, eh? They can pay for it. Good on ya.
0: All right, well, let's get back to the music. Surly's Power Rankings is next for you Friday.
3: Oh.
0: And we're going to play some Chasing Status for you. It's gone too far on George.

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0: Come on. It is George Breakfast. Lee Becky, Ben Surly here with you. A bit of Fisher for your Friday. Coming to you live from Waitomo, Ruakura. Now, if you're in the area, pop past. First 50 cars gets $50 gas of your choice. How good. Now, it's Surly's weekly power ranking.
1: Oh, we missed you last week, Surly.
2: Oh, thank you very much. I missed you guys too. Weekly power rankings. This week, up Tech House.
1: Yeah.
2: Tech House is up. Of course, it's Dom Dollar Day today too.
0: Dominic,
2: so Dom's up. Dominic's been up for a few weeks now.
1: Dom's rising.
2: I don't know if he's ever going to come down, to be honest. Nah. Dom is up. Also up, Waitomo.
0: Yeah.
1: Hell yeah.
2: This is fun. Getting out here, pumping some gas. Also up that steak we had last night, Jen.
0: Yeah, Furnace.
2: Scotch.
1: It was yummy.
2: Shout out to the Furnace.
0: Yeah.
2: Also up as well, I think just the Waz in general.
0: Yeah.
1: Yeah, Mana is high, right?
2: Mana is very high.
1: We're ready to
2: high.
1: Rumble. There is a minor premiership on the horizon, potentially. Yes. We don't want to jinx it.
2: No, we don't.
0: There she is.
2: Which kind of leads us into our first down.
1: Oh, yeah. Hit me.
2: Up the Waratahs.
1: What the bloody hell was that all about?
2: I hate that. People talk about jinxes and bad omens. That has to be right up there with their Boonham. Worst
0: they
2: of their
0: be allowed
2: worst.
0: To go to the game.
2: Yeah, diehard fan, apparently. But that was a real low. Also low, paying for gas on a Friday.
0: Yeah.
2: Who does that when we're out here handing out freebies?
1: Yeah, how good. And on that note, if you are in the mighty Waikato and you're around Waitomo, Ruakura, come on down. The first 50 people get $50 cash. I don't know how far. I say we're about halfway through.
0: Yeah, I reckon as well.
2: I reckon we're halfway through.
1: Yeah, but if you came now, you'd probably still get some. And we've got heaps of George merch, so get around it. And we can't wait to see you. You guys are doing waff checks?
2: Yes, we are. Free waff checks.
0: A couple of dodgy ones.
1: Free?
2: Yeah, free ones. We've got some fake stickers too that we've been using.
1: No, you don't.
2: No, I'm talking George
1: Merch stickers.
2: Oh, George Merch
1: stickers.
2: Yeah. God, get out of the gutter. Come on, mate. No, we're not pick stickering cars today, so don't be afraid to come on down.
0: No.
1: Yeah. To be fair, as a Bogan and, you know, from Christchurch, I would love to see some sick whips through here.
0: We have seen a Ford Falcon panel van.
1: Yeah, it was amazing. That's car of the day so far. So if you think you've got something better, come and impress me. I'm ready to rumble.
0: Yep. Absolutely. All right. Another thing that is happening today, of course, is Dom Dollar Day.
2: Yes.
0: We're going to tell you about that next on George. Stay there.
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10: Morning, Glenn here with the latest at 8. Cervical screening rates have lifted in the country since HPV and self-testing were brought in. Health NZ also very happy to see Pacific women passing the target rate of screening of 80% in the last 3 years.
11: Every increase represents someone taking a positive step to protect their health. The earlier we find changes, the better the outcomes.
10: A select committee report has proposed a number of changes to National's controversial move-on bill targeting rough sleepers, along with reducing fines that suggests upping the age limit to 18 years. Our hospo sector wants councils to ease off when it comes to noise from nighttime venues. It's one of many recommendations to help the industry. Restaurant Association GM Nicola Waldron says proper planning laws are key.
12: By ensuring the correct sound proofing of new residential developments is there.
10: Maybe our second biggest election this year. Polls for our annual Bird of the Year competition open today. There are over 70 candidates. And in the States, famous activist Gloria Steinem has died aged 92. The writer and magazine editor was a leader of the women's liberation movement in the US. In rugby with All Blacks, travel and hospitality.com. Some big ins and outs for our All Blacks forward pack to face the Springboks in Test 3 in Johannesburg. Cody Taylor and Simon Parker dropping out of the 23. Starts for Omua, Darry and Peter Luckey. And the big names continue to get through on the women's side of the US Tennis Open. Madison Keys and Amanda Anisimova, some of the latest winners.
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13: We have heavy rain associated with a front affecting central and northern parts of the South Island and the Tanarua Range. And strong northwesterlies may reach severe gale in eastern areas from Canterbury to Hawke's Bay.
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7: 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Just gone 1 minute past eight. And if you're in the Hamilton area, Waitomo, Ruakura, we're here right now. We're giving away $50 gas to the first 50 cars.
14: How good is that? 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
7: What?
14: Oh, my God, it's bloody Dom Dylan Day!
7: Yo.
14: How sick is this? 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When you hear that cuticle, be the first person on the phone with us, 0800 FM George, and you will score instantly a double pass to Dom Dollar. You'll hear it. Only call in the cuticle, because if you call now, you're not going to get tickets. 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
14: Have to do the cuticle, team.
7: Yeah.
14: Any time from now through to 5 o'clock, there's tons throughout the day. Bring it on.
7: Fantastic. All right, we're going to go to the forecourt here at Waitomo next. Here's 33 Below, Polar and Bryson. Now that I'm falling on George, stay right there.

0: It is George Breakfast, Sleepy Heavy and Surly here with you on your Friday, coming to you live from Waitomo, Ruakura. We're on the forecourt team. Who have we got? Who's coming in?
1: Oh, you know what? This amazing big black ute just rolled in hot to the forey here at Waitomo, Ruakura. Tama, hi girl, how are you?
2: Morena, morena team, I'm good, thank you. And even better with this free diesel.
0: Oh, beauty.
3: Yeah. Oh, did you say diesel?
0: Oh, there's 95.
3: Apologies.
1: No, sorry for stressing you out. What do you do, Tama?
2: I'm a project coordinator with that building site just over there.
1: Yo.
2: Yeah, so the two red cranes. Yes. I'm working on that one.
1: Oh my gosh, she's a mean wahine, boss wahine. Hell yeah, do you want to give your company a little bit of a shout out right now?
2: Yes, shout out to Coulter Stewart and all the boys on site. Come on down, boys, come on down.
0: Hey, Becky.
1: Yeah?
0: Someone's left their keys in their car, an Audi.
3: Unattended. It's an Audi with a convertible. Drop the roof, Jenny. Hop in there, mate.
0: Mate, it's a good car.
3: Is it?
0: Yeah, it's lovely.
3: Take it for a check.
1: You suit that.
3: You do. Can you drop the roof there, Jenny?
0: Well, I don't know where to push that button. No. It's quite nice.
3: Oh, look, he's left his cell phone in there, too.
0: And his vape.
3: I could get about $600 for that. What's that iPhone for?
0: Wonder what's in that brown bag there.
3: Yeah, wouldn't have a look in the old satchel there, Jenny. That's not some smart footage. Right, who do we have here?
4: Frankie
3: and?
4: Emily.
3: Emily, what's your plans today?
4: Going to work, Yeah, but we love our job.
3: Oh, okay, I was going to say take the day off, but you love it anyway. Cheeky little McCafe there, what are we running? What's the coffee order?
4: Iced latte oat milk.
1: Oh, yummy.
0: Good
3: order. Good order. Yeah, what's
0: an
3: accent?
0: Where are you from?
4: Scotland!
1: Yeah. Like that.
0: Braveheart!
1: Yeah. Barry can't swim, fellas.
0: Oh, yeah.
3: Can't it?
0: Sorry about that, guys.
3: cool car alert.
0: Where?
1: What do we got?
3: Left hand drive. Oh, yeah. Samos! Up the Chiefs!
1: It's a left hand drive, too, team.
3: Hello,
1: who am I speaking with?
5: You're speaking with Axles.
1: Axles! Oh. That's a cool name for a cool car, my dude. How you going?
5: Jersey in the back there.
0: Hey.
1: Hello, mate. How are you?
0: He's got a cool car.
1: How's your Friday looking, Axles?
5: Well, it's looking better now. But no, we're off to daycare for a Father's Day breakfast and then finish off work for the morning and the afternoon to, funnily enough, work on more cars.
1: Yeah, this is a hell of a whip, mate. I think you're taking out car of the day so far.
3: Yeah, car of the day for sure.
1: We're going to get you a lot of George lanyards here and we'll fill you up. Ready to rumble.
3: Car of the day.
0: Oh, that'd be lovely.
6: Give us a rev, mate.
5: You guys would be upset if you filled it.
3: Car's off, Jenny. You got to have a rev on the forey, you know.
1: All right, Jen, how are we looking?
0: All right, yes. We're going to come back to the forecourt here. There's some larrikins coming through. We're going to get a few more people on the show. It's Seba and Cavi. It's love on George. Stay right there.

0: It is George Breakfast. Lee Beckie being Surly here with you, coming to you live from the Tron. Show is brought to you by Makita, of course. Makita's XGT power tools built for the toughest job sites. We're here at Waitomo. Ruakura, now let's go to the forecourt. Surly Beckie, how are you?
1: Yeah, good. We're actually down to, I think, the final person, basically.
2: Wow, we only got one more.
1: Yeah, we're pumped through the first 50. The people of Tron are hungry for some free grass, and fair enough to them. Shout out to Waitomo for delivering. I do have sunscreen, though.
2: Oh, that's nice of you. It's a little bit overcast today, but that's when they say the sunburn happens.
1: Exactly. So come down for a squirt and then lather up. Make sure you don't get burnt on your Friday.
0: Yeah, okay. One more.
1: One more. The final pump.
2: Should we go find someone on the floor?
0: Let's have a look. There's someone here in the pilot view. AB Piloting Services, mate. How are you?
2: How are you?
0: Good shit, mate.
1: Geez, free shout out, eh? We'll invoice that one.
0: Yeah.
2: What's your name, mate?
3: Graham. Yes.
2: Oh, hi, Graham. Welcome to George Breakfast. We've got some stickers here for you. What's your Friday looking like?
3: Pretty busy. My boss owes me $50.
1: Oh, what for?
2: The work whip. You filled up the work whip.
1: Oh, you filled up the work truck.
2: Sorry.
1: Rookie mistake. You know what? You can siphon that one when you get home.
0: Yeah, we've got a hose. We can just whip it out now if you want.
1: You have a great day, mate.
2: Much love,
1: mate. You go well.
0: Yeah.
1: I've got to say, vibes have been high, eh? Everyone's been grateful for their gas today, which has been really nice to see. We've been on the tools. We've been hand pumping gas ourselves. It's good to get out into the community.
0: It sure is. There's a couple of larrikins over there looking at us funny, laughing. Toyota Corolla.
1: No. Oh, you're going to go.
2: Toyota Corolla.
1: Jim, you're not very good at self-defense. Do you need backup, mate?
0: How are you, mate? What are you guys up to? Doing what?
4: Picking up some wheels from Auckland.
0: Oh, good stuff. What are you putting in there? 91 Toyota Corolla. Warren Ridge, how's she going? Your warrant's out.
1: Warrant is out.
2: Oh, look at all the fellas in the car.
1: The boys are in the back, too.
0: You guys up too,
1: Hey, scumbags, what's going on? Who have we got here?
5: Oh, name's Adam.
1: Adam, good on you, mate. What's your name?
5: Jack.
1: Adam and Jack, you guys just going along for the roadie, are you?
5: Yeah, just along, just along to see what's going on.
0: They're picking up tyres, guys, apparently.
1: Oh, wow. Tires. Hopefully they pick a warrant up on the way there. Good to see you got the police radar going there.
0: Yeah.
1: Just in case, lads. Just manual, too.
5: Yeah,
1: ready to see.
5: Bloody good to go, mate.
1: I see you're dressed for work, but you're clearly skiving off today.
5: Yeah, nah, today's not the day for mahi.
1: Fair enough, I'm feeling the same,
2: brother. What do you guys do for mahi, boys?
4: I'm a builder, but on ACC at the moment.
2: ACC, eh? We've heard that before.
5: Just came here. Oh, I'm in the army.
1: Army?
2: All right.
1: Yeah,
2: well,
1: fair.
2: Well, I give you too much shit then.
1: Yeah, exactly. Good on you, lads. Have a good day.
0: Good stuff. All right, she's bloody all on down here. Don't forget it is Dom Dollar Day. When you hear the cue to call go off, be the first through. Dom Dollar double pass is up for grabs. Let's get back to the music. Chris Lake, Chris Lorenzo. It is Long Jacket on George.

0: It is George Breakfast. Lee Becky Ben Sully here, coming to you live from Waitomo Ruakura. All the gas has now been gone. 50 cars got $50 cash each. There's a few people out there. Becky B, who have you got out there, mate?
1: Oh,
0: got a couple of locals.
1: We've got a couple of our biggest fans, apparently. Is it Keegan? Hi, Keegan.
2: Hey.
1: How are you?
2: Yeah! Great team.
3: Yeah, we like that energy.
1: And Keegan, who are the two beautiful wahine you've got with
2: my
1: you?
2: My beautiful partner, Ashley, and my little daughter, Poppy.
1: Oh, hi, Poppy.
3: Hi, Poppy.
4: Hi, guys.
1: Hi.
3: Oh, Poppy's gone shy. Poppy wasn't shy before. She was dancing. I saw that. Yeah, she was dancing before.
2: Yeah. Field day, she was raving, and Sin and Brooke was like, oh, yeah, that's a little raver.
3: Yeah, there we go.
1: So sick.
3: Raising her
1: Well, let us find you all the George merch we've left, and we'll hook it up, all right? Get the lanyard on.
3: There we go. He's already got the hat and the sticker too. He's a arty one. We love that.
0: Good stuff. All right, guys. Hey, look, it is Dom Dollar Day as well. Could go off any time, so keep the radio loud.
3: My close mate, Dominic.
0: Yeah, Dominic.
3: Yeah, what a guy, man. Yeah. Honestly, this Auckland gig, they've already started well and truly into the prep. It is going to be the biggest electronic music gig that our shores have ever seen.
0: Well, unreal. All right, we're back in moments on George. Stay there.
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23: Here at 8:30, overseas first tributes are flowing in for feminist activist and journalist Gloria Steinem, who's died aged 92, one of the leaders of the Women's Lib movement, Hillary Clinton and Oprah Winfrey, some of those who've shared their thoughts. ASB has apologised to customers here for a heart-stopping glitch that caused KiwiSaver balances to show as $0 last night. Our hospo sector wants more done to reduce the sector's reliance on migrant workers, more funding for courses being a big idea. And the Christchurch Council is putting on a welcoming week for newcomers, including migrants and refugees. Events across Ōtautahi start today. And in motorsport, with Magnum Turbo's 80,000k tyre warranty, Kiwi Liam Lawson will drive for Red Bull's senior team again this weekend at the Italian Formula One Grand Prix. He found out just yesterday.
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25: We have heavy rain associated with a front affecting central and northern parts of the South Island and the Tanarua Range, and strong northwesterlies may reach severe gale in eastern areas from Canterbury to Hawke's Bay.
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0: Yeah, sure bloody is. Welcome to your Friday, everyone. Now you've got to listen out for this.
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0: Yeah, George FM is pumped to present Lakes Festival 2026 going down Monday the 28th of December at the mighty, the iconic Hagley Park.
1: Oh yeah, and taking over Hagley Park is a weapon of a lineup: Netsky, Armin van Helden, Mulgrave, X Club, Oppie Dan, Break, Rover, Lens, Dean Turnley, our very own Sin and Brooke, Lady Six is going to be there, and so many more. Bring it on.
3: And we are giving you the chance to score a VIP flyaway to Lakes Festival with the Ticket Telephone. 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
1: I know, and like you just said, instantly win. Crazy. So it's worth playing along. It's such a sick, sick prize. 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
0: Alright, it is Dom Dollar Day as well, and it could go off any time within this hour, so keep your bloody ears peeled for Dominic Day. His Swedish House Mafia, Happiness Is So Sad on George. Stay there.

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0: Early coming to you live from Hamilton here, and it's just gone off.
1: It's Dom Dollar Day on George.
0: Yeah, Georgie Femmer's gas to present Dom Dollar. He's heading back to New Zealand for one exclusive performance. The date, Saturday the 6th of February, Waitangi Day at the Auckland Domain.
2: And of course it is Dom Dollar Day, and you just heard the cue to call, which means we have Dom Dollar tickets to give away to the first caller through.
0: Michelle, how are ya?
3: Great, I'm great, thank you.
4: Michelle, congratulations. You have won a double pass, first double pass to Dom Dollar.
3: Yay. Oh, I'm so happy. You wouldn't have any idea how happy I am. Thank you so much.
2: Oh, Michelle, where in the country are you? You're in Tamaki Makaurau. You're going to be making the voyage up for Dom.
3: Oh, yes. I'm out on Glenbrook Beach. So, yeah, it's going to be a mission. I've already got an apartment booked. So, yay. I'm
0: the
3: so coup. Happy. Thank you.
4: She's got the ACOM. Get
2: hell
4: it.
2: Yeah. Oh, we might come to yours for prize, Michelle. That's
4: all right. Go on.
3: Yeah, but it's a short walk away. So, yeah.
4: Hey, there we go. There we go.
0: That's an evil laugh, Michelle. You hold there. Awesome. Congratulations. And the event marks his first stand.

0: standalone Kiwi show, and he brings the biggest ever headline production to the Domain. Apparently, it's going to be awesome.
1: Oh, it's going to be unreal. I've already seen the intro video.
0: Have you?
1: Yeah, it's going well. They've already shot it. So it's one exclusive night and one for New Zealand's history books. Get all the Dom Dollar details at georgefm.rover.nz. The fizz levels on the phone lines. It's great to
2: hear. Oh, my gosh. And do you know what, team? That is the first of so many today. It is officially Dom Dollar Day here on George FM, 8 a.m. till 5 p.m. All you have to do is be the first through when that cue to call hits, and you will be going to Dom Dollar this Feb.
1: Hell yeah, brother.
0: How unreal. All right, we're back to the music on George. Stay right there.

0: Waitomo, Ruakura. We're sitting in a beautiful little van here, soaking up the ambience, Chief Mana. But hey, we've been running a DJ comp.
1: We have.
0: Check this out.
2: Up and comers, claim your spot with Georgia FM's Waiohiko warm-up wildcard DJ comp.
0: Yeah, we're absolutely pumped to team up with R&B for the Waiohiko warm-up wildcard DJ comp. Now, she's been an absolute hisser, hasn't it?
1: Yeah, it has. Over the last 2 weeks, we've had just under 200 mini-mix entries submitted by aspiring DJs, because in a George FM first, two wildcard spots were up for grabs this year. One on the rhythm stage, one on the cellar stage, with both winners performing a 45-minute set. That is elite, man.
3: That's right. Now, we have locked our two wildcard DJ winners officially for the Rhythm and Vines Waiohiko warm-up. Congratulations again to Les Snack, our cellar stage winner.
4: Great night.
3: And of course, Tandem smashed the votes last night. I know our Georgia Nights host, Rangi, was extremely impressed. And here they will be taking over the rhythm stage on campus night. Can you bloody believe it?
1: Yeah, we heard that. Yeah, we heard that on the drive down, didn't we? On the new full power frequency. The lads were fizz. Double chahoos to celebrate.
3: Yeah. Wow.
0: Tandem chahoos.
3: Yeah. I love it. Now, of course, let alone our incredible winners, the Waiohiko warm-up headliner is, of course, Humdi.
1: That is crazy.
3: Officially opening Rhythm and Vines on the campus night. So cool, man. It's going to be absolutely wild. The full Waiohiko warm-up lineup is going to be announced next week right here on George FM. Get all the dates for R&B. The last one in Tarawhiti Gisborne team.
1: I can't wait.
3: Oh, I'm getting real pumped for it, eh?
1: Yeah, it's going to be loose.
3: Yeah, get around it. georgefm.rover.nz.
0: All right, it is hot set time. And of course, don't forget, it is Dom Dollar Day. 9 o'clock's not far away,
1: is
0: it?
1: Wow, is that a hint?
0: Well,
3: oh, what do
0: there.
3: You know?
1: Yeah.
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18: Morning, Glenn here with the latest at 9. Cervical screening rates have risen here. Rates for Māori and Pacific women seen big jumps in the last 3 years in particular. A Health NZ spokesperson saying the removal of barriers has really helped.
19: For many women, self-testing has turned something that would have been possibly difficult into something more manageable.
18: And cervical cancer screening will be free for women aged 25 to 69 from March next year. A reminder for businesses, there are just 4 weeks left to take advantage of a debt clearing scheme. Nicola Taylor from Tax Trade is saying IRD's pilot program is a second chance that removes late fees.
20: Businesses can set up an arrangement to clear old tax debt at around 30% less interest.
18: Consultations underway on public transport fares policy in Waikato. It's been done ahead of a national ticketing system rollout for next year. One of the most prominent faces and voices of the US women's liberation movement, activist Gloria Steinem, has died aged 92. And Canada has unveiled a new $20 note featuring the King. Charles is the first new monarch to appear on a Canadian banknote in more than 70 years. And in motorsport, with Megan Turbo's 80,000k tyre warranty, Kiwi Liam Lawson will race for Red Bull's senior F1 team again this weekend at the Italian Grand Prix. He only found out yesterday and says jumping between the racing bulls and Red Bull cars is hard work.
21: They're very different to drive, even just in the simulator. Honestly, that's been the biggest challenge.
18: Practice for the Italian Grand Prix starts tonight.
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23: We have heavy rain associated with a front affecting central and northern parts of the South Island and the Tanaroa Range, and strong northwesterlies may reach severe gale in eastern areas from Canterbury to Hawke's Bay.
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0: sure bloody is. Welcome along, everyone. Happy Friday. It is Dom Dollar Day. It's a bit blowy and windy. Can you hear it where we are in the Tron?
1: Yeah, it's crazy out there. Waitomo Ruakura. There's a bit of a storm coming through, a sandstorm.
0: Yeah.
1: You know the one. Mate, who's in the hot seat?
0: Oh, Ben Thrasher.
1: Am I doing it today?
0: Yeah, you are.
1: Wow, acoustic set.
0: Back
1: might kick it off
0: fun.
1: With Genie in a Bottle.
0: Yeah, that's a good
1: idea.
0: And
1: going to Share Believe.
0: Great remix of that today. Anyway, let's get him on the decks on George. Stay right there.

0: Yes, it is George Breakfast. Lee Becky, Ben Sully here with you. Ben Thrasher. Is it Ben Thrasher's been on the deck?
1: Yeah, it is Ben Thrasher. He's been absolutely thrashing up here Friday.
0: We're in the Tron, aren't we, guys? It's been nice to spend the day in the show here at Waitomo Ruakura.
2: Yeah.
0: Fantastic.
2: How good. Shout out to all the incredible listeners that came through. It was so cool to have a big kōrero with you all. Meet you all. I mean, of course, officially our brand new full frequency here in the mighty Waikato 104.2. Hell yeah.
0: It's loud and clear too. We were listening to all the Waiohika warm-up mixes on the drive down yesterday, weren't
1: we? Yeah, it was beautiful. Tandem. Yeah, congratulations tandem. To them too. The lads were absolutely fizzed to get the result.
2: Yeah, they're sick.
0: So good. All right, well, hey, it is Dom Dollar Day as well, and we are into, got half an hour left of 9 o'clock, which means another double pass is coming up.
1: Really?
0: Yeah.
1: Wow, every hour?
0: Yeah.
2: Every hour, mate.
1: All day. Five.
2: All day.
1: Till 5. That's double pass.
2: Double pass.
1: Crazy.
0: Stay there. You're on George.
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1: It is George Breakfast. Lee Becky Ben Surly here with you. Dom Dollar with San Francisco, where's your disco? And she's gone off.
2: It's Dom Dollar Day on George.
1: Yeah, we're absolutely pumped to present Dom Dollar. He's coming back for one exclusive performance. It's going down Waitangi Day, the 6th of February, at the gorgeous, the amazing Auckland Domain.
3: Oh, you already know what day it is, whānau. Of course, happy Dom Dollar Day. And yep, you just heard the cue to call, which means right now, the first caller through will be winning.
4: It's a race.
3: A double pass.

0: Fever, and I was at Dom Dollar. Yeah. Yeah, crazy. Thanks for asking though, Shana. Really appreciate it.
1: Awesome. Thank you so much, guys.
0: Anyway,
2: Shana, thank you so much. We'll see you there, all right? Congratulations.
1: Thank you.
2: Woo-hoo!
0: Your next chance to win is sometime in the next hour when you hear the cue to call. The event marks the first standalone show in New Zealand. He's bringing his biggest ever New Zealand headline production to the Domain. It's a one-night exclusive and one for the New Zealand history books.
2: That's right. Of course, it is Dom Dollar Day from now all the way through till 5 p.m. All you have to do is hear that cue to call. Be the first caller through 0800 FM George. If you want it, check out the details in the last remaining tickets, team. georgefm.rover.nz.
3: Nice. All right, we're back into it on George. Stay right there.

0: It's George Breakfast, Lee, Vicky, Ben, Silly here coming to you from Waitomo, Ruakura. And it's been a cracking day, guys. Last track for us, Delta Heavy, Set You Free.
1: Yeah, it's been an absolute rip snorter of a day, but I have a feeling things are only going to ramp up from here. It's Dommy Day.
0: Yeah.
2: It is Dom Day. Hey, I want to do a quick shout out to all of the incredible listeners that came and said morena to us. A few in particular. We had Dave from the Tron. We had Keegan. We had AJ.
0: Yeah.
2: So many incredible people. It's so nice to meet all our new listeners here in the mighty Waikato 104.2. Hell yeah.
0: Look, it's going to be a cracking weekend. Big lift tomorrow, of course, round 27, the Warriors Manly. We'll be there. If you see us, please come past and
2: if you
0: say
2: see
0: hi.
2: Us, please come and say hello. We cannot wait to see you. And of course, Lee, mate, you're going to be head to toe Manly kit, you poor bloody bloke.
1: Yeah, feel free to hurl abuse at him. If you've got a Penrose platter, the old chips and beer, just lob that at him. You know, he's built for it, old Jenny. But of course, he is paying his ticks, basically, because of that crazy bet he made. Mate, so
0: I can cut my hair on Monday, Tuesday in the studio.
2: Remember, Lee, we've got a sign to make after the show today.
0: Yeah. We do.
1: Is it true you're going to rock the tennis style Smith? You're going to shave it all off, go bald?
0: No, definitely not. That defeats the purpose. No, mate.
1: No.
0: But also shout out to the sponsors for our little platter we're having on the way to the game.
2: Springs Tavern.
0: Carl from the TAB, of course, for hooking up the tickets.
1: Players Sports.
0: It's going to be a great afternoon. But you have a fantastic weekend, everyone, of course, and we'll see you on Monday.
1: Yes.
2: Woohoo!
1: Up the Waz! Not the Waratahs.
2: Not the Waratahs.
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16: It's your boy, and man, the Mahi Mix is heaving today. It is, of course, Dom Dollar Day. Every hour, we're giving away a double pass to see Dom Dollar in February next year. I also have $200 to give away courtesy of Novus Glass. If you haven't already, text Mahi to 966 to enter the draw. And, of course, our must-see movie, Lomu, came out yesterday. I've got a double pass to that at 11 a.m. So if you're keen on that, be sure to lock in. So much going on. Very excited. Happy Friday. We'll hop into Andrew Medic, Hold Me in Heaven, right here on George. Yeah.

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0: Two-Face, Love Again on the George Mahi Mixing to Nervous Glass. You're locked in with Bakes. Happy Friday. There's some big tunes out today. Let me see if I can interest you.
1: 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Music news on George.
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0: Aussie DJ and producer Sam Alfred has dropped Ascension. I'm digging the trancey elements of that track. Also a new one from Briggsy. Huge. This track has gotten love from some massive names like AMC. It's called Boulder. It's a new one from Hybrid Minds, How It Used To Be.

0: Definitely gets under your skin. Too good.
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0: Dom Dolla's Dreamin' came out last year, but hopefully we'll get to see it next year.
1: It's Dom Dolla Day on George.
0: Hell yeah, you've just heard it. Big C on the George Mahima sings to Nervous Glass. That was a cuter call. If you didn't know, we're guest to present Dom Dolla. He's coming back to New Zealand for one exclusive performance Saturday, 6 February at Auckland's Domain. It is Dom Dolla Day. You've heard that cuter call, which means I've got Dom Dolla tickets to give away to the first caller on 0800 FM George. Let's see who I have with me. Morning, Big C, who's on the line?
2: Hi, Cleo.
0: Cleo, how are you holding up today?
2: Good, thank you. How are you?
0: I'm good, thanks. I need some more excitement from you, girl. You've gotten a double pass of Dom Dolla. Let's go.
2: I know, I'm so excited.
0: That is the energy I need. How good? Who's going to be your dance partner?
2: My friends at.
0: Okay. Friends, amazing, amazing. Well, I hope you have a good time. You hold right there. I'll grab your details in a second.
2: Okay, thank you.
0: Easy. How good is that? Your next chance to win is within the next hour, okay? So lock in. The event marks his first standalone show in New Zealand, and he's bringing his biggest ever New Zealand headline production to the Domain. It's one exclusive night and one for New Zealand's history books. Get all the Dom Dolla details at georgefm.rover.nz. So much going on in the Mahi Mix, okay? If you haven't got Dom Dolla tickets, as I've said, every hour we're giving some away. Also, I'm giving away a double pass to a must-see movie, Lomu, at 11. And I've still got $200 to give away, courtesy of Nervous Glass. We're pumping. Right now, seeing stars, Jiggets, Bembe, you're on George.

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Here's another Chillsville tune. 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

0: supposedly this tune came about because Calvin was in his studio just messing around with some tunes. Frank Ocean rocked up, was like, what are you up to, bro? Calvin showed him an instrumental. Frank liked it. They made a song together. That was Slide, Calvin Harris and Frank Ocean on the George Mahi Mix, thanks to Nova's Glass. You locked in with Beaks. Won't lie to you. The next hour is looking pretty tight. In a couple of minutes, I've got a double pass to a must-see movie, Lomu. If you're keen, be sure to hit me up on 0800-364-367. Also, it's Dom Dollar Day. Within this hour too, I've also got that double pass to see the big man himself, February 6th of 2027. And then I've got $200 to give away courtesy of Nova's Glass. So many opportunities to win. Just stay locked in, okay? I'm your guy. I've got you. We'll chat in a moment. You're on George.
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0: Let's get it. I've got a double pass for you to a must-see movie, Lomu. It came out yesterday. Let me give you the lowdown. The world knew the legend, few knew the man. More than a rugby story, Lomu is a deeply personal story of identity, faith, family, and cultural legacy. It came out yesterday. Give me a call if you're looking for something to watch this weekend. Whilst I wait for you, Bush Baby and Danny P. Back to Funk right here on George.

0: Get Shaky in Kerry Project. Speaks here on the George Mahimek Sinks in Novus Glass. Hit my line 0800 364 367 if you're keen to see Lomu. It's a must-see movie that touches on the legend that is Jono Lomu. Came out just yesterday. Hello, Beaks here on the Mahimek. Who's with me?
1: Jackson, how's it going?
0: Jackson, I'm doing well, brother. Yourself?
1: Yeah, pretty good, thanks.
0: Good, man. You got much on this weekend?
1: No, not too much on this weekend. What is that?
0: Well, I've got a double pass to Lomu if you're keen to go watch it.
1: Oh, fuck yeah, keen as.
0: Me, bro, who are you going to take with you?
1: Ooh, might take the missus for the weekend as well.
0: Perfect, bro. You guys enjoy date night?
1: Yeah, sweet as.
0: Too easy. Lomu is a celebration of the life and legacy of rugby's first global superstar. Featuring never-before-seen family archive, Lomu is the definitive portrait of the player who changed rugby forever. Lomu is in cinemas right now. If you missed out on those tickets, don't stress because you still have the opportunity to win yourself $200 courtesy of Novus Glass if you text Mahi, and also it is Dumb Dollar Day. Within this hour, I've got a double pass to give away to see the big man himself in February next year. Right now, though, a brand new tune to George FM, Jada G, Forever Now on George.

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2: If I see a light flashing, could this mean that I'm coming home? 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

0: 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Waitangi Day, Saturday, February 6, 2027.
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0: 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The man can make drum and bass too.
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0: Yes, you're with Beaks on the George Mahi Mixed in Nervous Glass. We've just heard Dom Dollar Cave for good reason, because we're so gassed to present Dom Dollar. He's coming back to New Zealand for one exclusive performance on Saturday, 6th February at Auckland's Domain. We're celebrating with a full station takeover with Dom Dollar Day. Every hour, we're giving away a double pass. All you had to do was listen out for that cue to call and be the first caller on 0800 FM George. Let's see who I have with me. Hello, Beaks on the Mahi Mix. Who's with me?
2: Alice,
0: give me some hype. You've just won yourself a double pass of Dom Dollar.
2: Stop it! You're kidding!
0: Yes!
2: Oh my god!
0: How good!
2: I've been getting it work. Thank you.
0: No worries. How many times have you been trying today?
2: Each hour,
0: and you finally got there.
2: Yeah.
0: Oh man, I am so proud of you. Who's going to be dancing with you on 6th of February?
2: One of my friends, Deep the Tuck.
0: Okay, well, I hope you guys have a fantastic time. You hold there, I'll grab your details in a second.
2: Thank you.
0: No worries. How good is that? Your next chance to win is some point within the next hour. Remember, we're going from 8 till 5 p.m., so keep trying like Alice just has. The event marks his first standalone show in New Zealand, and he's bringing his biggest ever New Zealand headline production to the Domain. It's one exclusive night and one for New Zealand's history books. Get all the Dom Dollar details at georgefm.rover.nz. Unfortunately, that is it for me. Those are the two passes I was giving away in my show today, but again, it doesn't end here. But before the Mahi Mix ends, I'm giving away $200 courtesy of Nervous Glass. So text Mahi to 966 and I'll shout you out. Right now, we'll hop into a beautiful, vibey summary tune. Ziba and Cavi, it's Love on George.

0: 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Now, if you texted Mahi to 966, that put you in the draw to win yourself $200. Let's give our winner a call. What's up, bro? It speaks from the Mahi Mix. How are you?
1: Good, bro. How are you?
0: I'm good. Sorry, boss. I didn't catch your name.
1: Oh, Ryder.
0: Ryder, brother. What's going on in life? Are you saving up for anything?
1: Yeah, my car, actually.
0: Oh, damn. Well, what part of it needs fixing?
1: Rocket cover gasket or something? I don't know.
0: Yeesh.
1: It's expensive,
0: bro. Yeah, bro. It sounds expensive. Well, my guy, I'm so glad I got you on the line because I have $200 for you courtesy of Novus Glass.
1: Oh, no way.
0: Yeah, bro. 100%.
1: Cheers, bro.
0: No worries, man. Let's chip away some of those costs.
1: Awesome. Cheers, bro.
0: Big shout out to Ryder. Brother, I feel that pain. My car broke down a couple weeks ago and it cost me like almost $2,000 to fix. So hope that $200 helps. If you missed out on that dosh today, no stress. Next Friday, I'm your guy. Just hit me up. Text my heat to 966. That puts you in the draw to win. All right. We've got the midday mix up next. What are we saying? I reckon some hard house and hard groove. Hannah Lang in the mix up next on George.
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